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1: Difficulty breathing, 32's district with engine 85, squad 32, 212 is there's a...

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2: Hey, this is LA City, engine 91. We're responding southbound 5 freeway crossing eastbound Antelope Freeway for traffic.
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0: Three Charles, or a sergeant, did you copy the 1179, Angeles Forest and Mount Emma?
2: Apartment number for this?
1: Squad 32, that's a negative. I can try a callback.
2: Squad 32, copy.

0: all units, 23103 North Elm Sierra Highway from Bent Canyon for a great Kias. We're making a delays with 5 young male drivers. Partial plate beginning with Robert George George. Last seen passing the gas station near Aqua Dulce Road. Last seen 2 ago, KMH277, credit 1712. 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All you need to check for open mic.
1: 3. I got no records on file. I did get the Maryland return, but all that means is that it's like been in the database before. It's like a birth certificate for it. It does come back on a Camry, but it doesn't tell me anything else. So it's, at this moment, it's not registered in any of the states.

0: Franklin 333, you can count the response to traffic collision. Franklin 332, they're closing.
1: 333.

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0: on scene, Mount Evan, Forest Highway. You have a two vehicle TC checking for a trap.
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0: southbound 14 north of Agua Dulce for a tire in the number 2.1 and 2 lanes.
1: Hello, 78, I copy. I'll be around.
0: 78, Eagle 78, copy the drop.

0: 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Can I get an ETA for AMR? 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
0: Confirming LA County on scene, vehicle is blocking the road. Cancel the remaining resources along with the patrol.

0: 89-1 Charles, 1125 Northbound 14, North Ave Avenue, Ida, for trash bags in the middle lane.
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1: 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Engine 134 LA.
0: Go.
1: 134 LA, there's no answer on the callback. The patient is plotting at 43903 Kensington.

0: is Mercer.
1: Jefferson 8, answer was copy.
0: Three 903 is the corrected address.

0: Castle Route 1139. Attention, New Hall units, 2103, southbound 5, just south of the Santa Largo, for a block minivan, a high rate of speed and swerving other lanes with nearby CCs. Last name, Winnego, Cambridge 277, clear 1733.
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1: Their unit is on the 14th freeway passing Avenue M, Mary.
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2: 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There were negative any trapped parties. They don't have extended.

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0: One Angeles. 5, report of an 1124 vehicle in a parking company on Pasadena Canyon, just east of the 14. B-class sitting on top of the trail in front of the Golden Oak Ranch gate. I'll show you now.
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1: 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Collision BLS 126 is Magic Mountain Parkway and Railroad Avenue. Engine 126 acknowledged.
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1: Romeo 4 west of Agua Dulce, maneuvering 4500 Santa Clarita.

0: response is needed. 902T, 914N, Magic Mountain Parkway and Railroad Avenue, Newhall. Magic Mountain Parkway, cross of Railroad Avenue, Newhall. 2 vehicles CC blocking traffic. Unknown if injuries, fire route, track 229. Santa Clarita units respond for 31 or less. Tom 1 and 506 from the station. Bunker 362, Tom 1.
1: West Aguadulce maneuvering 4100 Santa Clarita.

0: descent, engine 68 on scene at 2320 South Mansfield. Engine 68 on scene, what's the reason? I'm going to show me. Task Force 89, roger. Units are responding to the structure fire in 89's first end. Task Force 89 on scene of 11119 Valerio Street with the one-story single fan glowing smoke showing. Going to be in the offensive mode. Your additional paramedic rescue is going to be rescue 76 quarters. 89, known as Valerio IC.
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0: 68
1: is going to handle the investment.
0: 918, roger. It's responded to the charge fire 68%. Engine 68 will handle. Taking this back, channel 76, back. Operating up, channel 9 will now be on 89. First and structure fire.

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0: Multiple units, 169 Adam 1. Your ETA, 169 Adam 1. Person 169 Adam 1 and 23, respond for 3. 169 Adam 1. ETA 166 Adam 1.
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1: Roadway's clear.
4: Evening, 3 Charles, roadway clear.
0: Four 902A, informant state, the GP has a 417, two girls, 2-year-old and a 2-month-old at home.
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0: Copy, we spoke with Sheriff. They're unable to locate. We're going to be going available right now. Cancel ambulance.
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unit dispatch 9, Carson. Possible 902A, any air unit dispatch 9, Carson. At 1156 Nogales Street, fire requesting deputy for a dog bite. Dog and owner still on scene, type 114.

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1: Well, there you are. I see Roger, knockdown time. 1808 hours. Taking back command 10. 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

0: Houston 10-1, can you 10-9 near traffic?
1: I'm going to be northbound San Fernando. It's going to be 1125. It looks like a Crown Vic in the HOV lane on southbound at San Fernando.
2: San Fernando for Crown Vic, blocking the number 5.
0: 114, I copy 40055 Richmond Street. Can you fill in? 114?
1: 502, sir. Unit of

0: 78500 is southbound 5 at the 118. 7500, can you assist 502? Northbound 5 at San Fernando with an 1125 vehicle.
1: Audible at 40055 Richmond Street.
0: Calgrove just west of the 5, and you copy the 1141. They exited up Oscarita.

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Casa units responding to the possible 2735 now updated form and no longer has EP lasting walking towards Avenue K King. Form disconnected, still wearing green hat and black shirt.

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Male Hispanic 77 having seizure at location, check 117. 1 on units, respond code 31 or less. 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One at 293 into respond code 293. And 1 on 293, you've activated your code 6. Do you need an ops created? 293?

Confirm. I have an 1125 for correction. Stop 502. Give me 507. Stop on 5 North and McKean. It's a white van blocking the flow lane. 507. Copy. Shepherd in the middle lane. Vehicles are swerving to avoid.

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0: 5-5, go ahead, you're on the patch.
1: 5-5 advising that a 245-211 occurred approximately 5 minutes ago from 10419 Klingerman Street in the city of South El Monte. It's going to be two suspects last seen driving northbound on Luder in a Mercedes SUV, black in color. Partial license plate of 9 Mary Charlie William. First suspect described as a male Asian. Is of age, 5'6", wearing a black sweatshirt, NFD. Described as a male Asian. 18 years of age, 5'6", wearing a white sweatshirt, black ski mask. Used was a black 417, unknown make, unknown model. Approximately $1,000 in cash. There are no further questions for 5-5, you go.
2: What kind of firearm was it? Was it a revolver or a semi-automatic?
0: Question? 5-5 for simple station. Patch temperature 18:30 hours. Handle 164 Tom 1, 168 Adam 1, the assist for rescue family at 23319 South Sesame Street. Female black 93, stating grandson, male black 20s, arguing with her, unknown weapons. Informant standing by, DP Love location, last seen in a white Ram truck, southbound on Sesame Street, tag 139.
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0: 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And so same route to the dog or 40 Charles, are you still going to handle?
4: West of
0: 20th
4: Street, west.
0: Temporary on South Avenue, H, west of 20th Street, west. 46 Charles, confirm you copy that. Continue to the animal. 1-8 units, 23, suppressing code 4 with a 902. Our request is code 4, Temple 5-8, status on the protective suite at 1974 Park Rose Avenue, 5-8.
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4: 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In our lanes at high speed, Sim is 1 to go. KMU 77 at 1834.
0: Silent, Valley Boulevard and Walnut. Sarita, 61 Tom 1 is requesting one unit backup in a SAM unit, 26527 Canary Court. Is there a Santa Clarita unit's response? Adam, SAM unit. And from the station in Santa Clarita, 61 Tom 1, the nature for your request? I'm at 61 Sam is responding.

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I got a well involved auto in the driveway of a single story, single family dwelling. 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
0: Lancaster units responding to the 904A, updated address 43263 Fleetwood Drive in Lancaster, cross up 35th Eastern Avenue, K King. 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
0: Castle unit with traffic for STC. Pastor 1-12 Boys, 1907-904A on Fleetwood Drive. San Dimas, 81 King to the handle. 81 Tom to the assist. 459 Audible, 913 West Arrow Highway at A-List Medical Aesthetics. Entry glass break, no man route, no video, tag 115. Units 291 King 1 is advising code 4 with a 211 silent, accidental only, it's code 4.
2: No one is going to be a little off.
1: Well, so I copy that. It's heavy traffic through the area, so 1023.
2: Except for this heavy traffic, you'll still 1023.
0: 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Again, 1022 any further code 3s, it's code 4.
2: South on 5 North at Rockford. It's a medium brown dog in the slow lane, possibly 1144.
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0: at 382-04 11th Street East, apartment 21. State a neighbor, name and call. Requesting informant calls deputies due to female black adult wearing a green dress, banging on his door, refusing to leave. No weapon seen. Tag 233.
1: North South 405, just south of the 5 now. Step 4, still negative visual.
2: Alright, so hit 1456, William Ocean George, 614. That'll be 28
1: for the Mercedes. George 614 is clear. 2006 Mercedes sedan. Registration expired February 25 with a pending master file at the bottom. Last of Ennis out of North Hills. All four trim meetings.

conducting a protective sweep of 415 family at 23319 South Sesame Street. Noted at 1840 hours.

Orlando, 66 Street, King Gases, 415 Business, at 703 East Palmdale Boulevard, 7-Eleven. One male, black adult, black jacket, gray pants, no weapons seen, refusing to leave location. CP is arguing with informant and believes he is the suspect in a 242 that occurred 1 week ago at location tag 232. Palmdale 263 King D handle 263 Adam DSC.

0: request. See a little adult with a white shirt in the passenger seat throwing footballs onto the freeway and standing up and dancing.
1: Copy that. Can we get a 1020 on that?
0: I'm trying. No worries, I get it.
1: Valley, engine 33. We're available in district. We'll take that call.

0: 16 David 177, where the female transport at Century Station, ending mileage 95211, noted at 1844 hours.
1: District 25407 via Alcira. Squad 30, correction, squad 73, acknowledge. District with squad 111.
2: A white Camaro and a green Corvette.

0: that's going to be a theater plate. 09836.
1: 7532, the Camaro has a party in the passenger seat that was filming, and the Corvette has a dealer plate of 09836.
2: Black face mask causing disturbance and harassing customers. CP refusing to leave, tag 235, Pomdo unit to take the assist. Pomdo unit to take the assist, we're at 4.

63.7. Yeah, you got nothing on pulse point. It might be LASD.

0: I got was 8 Nora Henry 196.
1: Henry 196 for the Camaro.
0: For 8 William Nora Henry 196, that's clear. 2018 Chevrolet. Registration expires December 26th. Lost it for now out of Elk Grove. All parts are NBC's.

0: 168, Adam 1, handle 167, Adam 11619, DSS 27350 at 200 East of Florida Boulevard. The foreman was assaulted by male black adults at location DP Lassie, driving a Toyota Camry, California plate 4862846. Foreman in parking lot in front of the store. Female also assaulted by male DP female running towards subway. 142.
1: Los Angeles Crest from Mama for 7.66, Black Dodge Ram 6819 Nora 1. In the lane service, CC Sim is 1 Egos. Give me 2778.
0: Put 4 is a 415 family on Sesame Street. Put 4 is a 415 family.
2: First one,
1: Eagle 7974.

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1: Drivers, Mike Tomorrow, Avis, 27, by name and date of birth.
0: For the white tomorrow.
1: This is Todd, Thomas Spelling, middle of Allen, Adam Lincoln, Lincoln, Edward Nora, last of Jackson. Date of birth is February 11th, 1978.
0: If you could go again with the last name, you were coming in a little 10-1.
1: 500 Jackson, John Adams, Charles, Sam Oceanora.

Thunder, if your name and date of birth returns to a 27 of void 8863117, license status showing valid, all 4 terms easy.

0: 1227.
1: And on 1, George, 1. David, 4-1, Lincoln, 5-1-1, 3-0-3-1, break for 27.
0: And for 1, George, 1, Yellow, 8-3, David, 4-1, Lincoln, 5-1, 1-3-0-3-1, go to 27.

0: 20 to Union 138340, 2020 Chevrolet, showing it's a pending master file record to VA Leasing Corp, last of Porter, out of Santa Clarita. And the 27 is last of Porter, license status all Class C. Over to Jeremy.
1: Thank you.

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1: Confirm, negative, thank you.
2: Really, you have an inside investigation on the fire alarm in your district.
0: LA to 33, give us the alarm. 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

0: 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It's a malfunctioning device. They've been advised to call the company.
1: 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Thank you.

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0: 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Final
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1: 4-5. I copy. We have a VO repeater. We're out on a stop.
0: Tip a VO repeater out on a stop. We need to clear that 1125 animal stop on 14 north of Placerita for a dog on right shoulder.
1: 4-5, I copy. Thank you.

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0: 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Again, New Home Ranch in Wright Canyon. Black and gray, Scion stalled in the intersection, lights off on the vehicle, District 241.
1: Okay, 2 copies.

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0: Edison, 1126 log, southbound 14, north of Paso Rita Canyon.
1: Temple 1126 log, southbound 14, north of Paso Rita.

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1: 78145-27 by name and DOB. Last of Castro Pacheco. First of Juan, middle initial C. Charles. Date of birth 6/16/78. Possible 125 out of Los Angeles. Code 4 out on FSD.
2: Number left of Castro Pacheco, first of Juan, middle C. Charles, 6/16/78, possible 125 out of LA. And you're going to be code 4 on FSD, southbound 14 north of Las Ritas.
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0: into 26. We're going to be northbound, just north of Wagua. 28 of 9 from Barry Jordan, 263, YTNC and KDS.
1: Northbound 14 north of Agua, 9 Tom, Mary George, 263, YTMC, Acadia.

2014 GMC utility, registration expired October of 25 with fees on file September 26, pending paper to a penny master file left with Johnson out of Palmdale. Jeremy C.

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1: Entry is going to be off of Indian Hill, south of the police car center parked there.
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0: Visual to U-Haul. We're going to be at the AMPM of Crown Valley. And it's going to be confirmed there is a person sitting in the back.
1: Copy, you have a visual of the U-Haul at the AMPM on Crown Valley. It's confirmed there is a person sitting in the back.
0: 93 Charles. 20 is going to be Arizona plate. Adam Henry 54625.
1: Temper Arizona, Adam Henry 54625. Route 2, 3 Charles.
2: 9 40 Charles, same traffic. Route to Crown Valley.
1: 40 Charles and route as well.

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Inbound 2 Huntington, all patient, 1 passenger, 5 minutes on the UTA, 05.

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2: I'll circle that
1: party. Mary 7, you came in 10-1 near northbound where?
2: I'll check on that party.
1: Northbound south of Sandy, I'll check on that party. Unit with traffic, go ahead.

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0: 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Should come back to the fighter.
1: And I'm Charles, I copy out of Arizona, David 0547-3506. Status is valid. I'll send it to NBC to a Class D, David.

0: cosa.
1: 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And it's, can we check if there's any fees on the file, please?
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Again, 2-8-9-1-5 Dune Lane. Form a stated sun, push to earth, rent turn, and a torque fuse. Request deputies to respond. DP left 5 is on a white Honda. Non-desirous, he has it. Tag 249.

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We're 502. You're clear before 1125 South 15, 1 mile just north of the 405 split for

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0: St. Charles, on V-98. Person was not tied up in the back. She's just seated back there. She did not want her dog to suffocate.
1: 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She was sitting back there. She didn't want her dog to suffocate.

0: Houston. Engine 143, go ahead.
1: 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Nothing showing. 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

0: 715 from the G10. It's a light blue Honda Civic, 9 yellow, Lincoln Victor 519, Sir Madeline. Your Miss GC's and braking time is 1 ago. Kimmy 277 at 2014.
1: LA from engine 126. Can you have, if you call security and have them come outside and guide us in? We're having trouble finding them.

0: scene. Down 210 west of baseline, about a mile.
1: What kind of vehicle was
2: it? It's a light blue Honda Civic with a plate of 9 yellow Lincoln Victor 519. Utility, so it's possibly BO plate.

0: 45, go ahead.
1: 145, we got the party off the freeway, looking on the right shoulder of the off ramp. You're going to move it to Soledad and arrange for pipe assistance at a later time. Party 698.
2: Check down to the 118. If you could advise Altadena.
0: Travis, you got a plan with the party. They're passing the 405. You're going to check down to the 118. We'll advise Altadena as well.

0: 503 when you're clear, 1125. Northbound 5 south of the 14 is a large car part in the number 6 lane. Also part of the number 2 and 3 lane.
1: LA Queen 166, cancel squad.
2: Ever.
0: City Fessor 3, stop UG check was cleared. It was reported northbound 5 south of the 14 in the number 6 lane, also reported the number 2 and 3 lanes, and then also reported northbound 5 transition to the northbound 14.
2: Might be a little to the north to check south of, I'll check the transit.

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0: VS Transit, number 10 at Newhall, check south of the 14.
1: 75-3, tip, we're not on the transit, you're going to steer at Newhall to check south of the 14.

0: Okay, was this just a single call?
1: We also got one report that it was before the 605 transmission.

0: 151, 60 LS 12.
1: South of Vista, but you're still very 10-1.

0: 152. Northbound 5 from Osborne. It's a Green Nissan Rogue, plate similar to 8 Paul Union, Union 112. I know it's to maintain lanes here, Miss TG. The time is 2 go. KMH 77 at 2031.
1: Can I get a Paxton to recall RP to get a better template for updated somebody?

smoke in the area of 5680 on the 138. Repeat by CC smoke from the back of a residency at Fire and Route. Nothing further. KMEC 77 at 2033. Initial Charles, copy.

0: 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LA Angel 152, we aren't receiving open sheared hydrant calls to our MDC. 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

0: 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Taxi by 7. Question Foreman, how they heard a fall. 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

0: 615, approaching the 14, green Honda Accord with no plate, serving the, in Abilene through Miss TG, Sam is one to go, Kimi 277 at 2053.
1: 78503, copy. Can you attach your set log and see if we get updated 1020? I'm bringing on to the 5 on the 14 now.
0: An additional 2303, 715 from Vestigio Lago, it's a dark gray FJ cruiser, serving Abilene, Sam is one to go, Kimi 277 at 2054.

0: 1, do you have traffic for this unit?
1: 12-5-1, that's fair. Just set the elevator code to unit 285.
0: Inside the facility, can you voice the code for us, please?

0: Echery West. 28 is going to be 8 Mary, Robert Echery 160. Break for 27.
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1: Central, send for you to visual that vehicle on C Street, Western, 138. You were unable to go 97 due to a KRL blocking. Residential.

0: Palmdale, third, and second in Palmdale as well. And just confirming, I have copter 22 AIQ at NAO, correct?
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2: So, driving a black SUV, partial plate in the call. 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

Engine 84, you can go ahead and attach us to that call in our district that Engine 134 is on. We'll relieve them on scene.

0: response made. NOMT, Postal 502, 25215 Avenue Stamford, Crescent Avenue, Hopkins, in Valencia. Again, 25215 Avenue Stamford. One vehicle TC, possibly injury, requesting informant. Requesting fire, tag is 266, Santa Cruz Unit, 731.
1: Investigation 182, traffic collision ALS 156, squad 111.
2: I copy. I will advise if I find it. There might be police.
0: Thank you. Bronco 34, Adam.

0: of the upper cross.
1: 7-4. 75 is going to stop, 5 south of the upper cross, 7-4.

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1: Southbound 605 to the 60. Can you try CHP, see if they found anything?

0: 4297 Avenue, Stanford, Bay, Pupil 502, and update on the call. The vehicle of blue Mercedes PC'd into the center median and pulled into the parking lot.
1: About 29, 30 seconds out, keep the phone.
2: 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Squad 87, no other rest at this time.
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0: stand by to copy the full length 487, show time broadcast 61, Tom 1, Yonah Patch, go ahead.
1: Pancreas 61, Tom 1 advises that a 47JO occurred approximately 15 minutes ago from 26591 Carl Boyer Drive, City Can Country, doing business as Dick's. Last seen leaving in an unknown direction in a black SUV NFD. Described as a male Hispanic, approximately 30 years old, with long black hair, face tattoos, 5'10", 250, last seen wearing a gray shirt, blue jeans. Approximately $2,000 worth of Nike apparel. I have my San Cristobal and 927 Ceiba area. There's no questions. You drop the patch. 6-1-1.
0: Any questions? 6-1-1, Santa Cita Station. 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

0: Officers requesting a VM lookup broadcast for a vehicle that ran several reds at high speed before entering the freeway. Southbound 5 at Magic Mountain, it's going to be a white Lexus, plate of 919, Adam David Lincoln 1. Place code 2026 Lexus Saturn with Hollywood, unknown time element, nothing further, KMU 77 at 2131.
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3: Hey, Angeles from LA County Battalion 2, or 22. 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

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From Engine 150.

Southbound 5 to southbound 405. On 9, Edward King Zebra.

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0: Touch 12 good. Did we get anybody on scene yet?
1: Battalion 11, that's negative. Nobody on scene yet.
0: Yeah, I copy. Can I get the comp plan?
2: For my stop, and as for log 3415, I just closed it out. I've been standing by southbound 5 at the 14 and I haven't seen anything.
3: And for log 3415, you were standing by the 5 and the 14.

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1: For my stop, and as for log 3415, I just closed it out. I've been standing by southbound 5 at the 14, and I haven't seen anything.
2: And for log 3415, you were standing by the 5 and the 14, you haven't seen anything.
3: Was trying to contact Angeles on the admin. No joy, just letting you know we are acknowledging response and have the compliment.
4: Previous you had ANM Tonesville.
3: That's what we have, just unable, we made a call on it, multiple calls, and no response.
4: Goodbye, back.

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1: Engine 37 with a still alarm IFT. You can put fire station 37 on an IFT from Palmdale Regional to Antelope Valley. Battalion 17 is aware. Get through to AMR, we have an ambulance here that we're going to use at the hospital.

0: 6-3 on NF Tone 12. We have a car fire out, mile marker 779. That's the most we have. We can handle this.
1: Dedicated engine 6-3, I copy. You can handle. We're going to cancel the brush response. Battalion 11 Angeles, do you copy?
2: Angeles, Battalion 11, I copy direct. I concur. Cancel the brush response.

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1: Negative, it's mostly out when we got here.
0: Okay, copy that. We'll cancel. Turn around.

2 Adam with the assist 502-483. 21215 Bottle Tree Lane. Female Sonic 30 is wearing all black, driving a white BMW, California plate of 9 Nora Victor Williams Omelette. 184. Performance. Tip the informant's vehicle to a location. Ford Transit 250. He's still inside of the vehicle. No injuries. Negative 69.

that plate, 9 Nora Williams, Palm 184, is clear of any wants or warrants. Registration is expired on a 08 BMW. RO has an address at 23750 via Cannon, Unit 101 in New Hall. There is a release of liability to a RO out of Panorama City.

483 off of Bottle Tree Lane. The DP is getting out of the vehicle. It's going to be vehicles in the alley of 21209 Bottle Tree Lane on Tech 269.

South of Hasley, I'm Telpastor 8, John David Victor, 926, I'll be code 4. John David Victor.

2016 Tesla four-door, registration valid February 27, 2 left of Book, out of Bakersfield, 04 Jimmy Z.

0: Placeritas, the blackout East Sedan, 9 John, William John, 927. Unable to maintain lanes, time is 1-8-go, TME 277 at 2158.
1: Copy. Can you attach it to the log? We'll be standing by just south of Sand Canyon.
0: All right, we'll be super standing by just south of Sand.
2: We'll stay on it. We're almost on 10.

9002, northbound 405, north of the 126. Suspect vehicle is a gray, pulling a trailer. Victim vehicle is a white semi, pulled to the right shoulder. Okay, we'll stop it.

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1: Badger scan, engine 6-3, you're a clear last, we're just returning to our district.
0: Return's not on file. 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

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Sonic 40s in a blue shirt, black pants, drove the DT vehicle away in the complex and out of view. Informant is desirous of a 483 report.

0: 7. It looks like the involved party had called in. They're the ones that will be in a white freight laner. The point of impact was northbound 5 south of McBean, and they're 1023 northbound 5 at Valencia Scale. Northbound Sierra Highway at Avalon, vehicles lit up and yielding. Both the steps when you can.
1: 146, we're going to make contact. Bye.
0: Sunny 146, I copy, making contact. Traffic besides 507.
2: This will be a staff fire, non-reportable, generic P number.
3: Seconds
2: by west 118 degrees 11 minutes 12 seconds.
0: She'll be making us
1: yellow 6 5 5 5 6 5 7. 78146 is going to be yellow 6 5 5 5

0: 6. I'm getting no return. And 8 and 12, Charles, you have info. Go ahead.
1: So, have you add on to Frank?
0: 8 and 12, Charles, apologies. You got cut off. Go ahead. So, I'm having an A Adam.
1: 8 and 12, Charles. That's all 14 South Bobby Close from Avenue A Adam to Frank.

0: 728 when you're ready.
1: Bob, UNL, just north of the 210 Sierra 28, go ahead.
0: Four, break for 27.
1: Nora 4, go ahead with the 27.
0: Three eight, 29 as well, please.
1: I copy yellow 5989 of 53829 request. Confirm your code 4. Seven eight 210, I copy your code 4. Yellow. Cornell just north of 210.

0: it's possible 23 and 52 southbound 14, just south of Logwood, I'll say. Silver Civic Honda 6 Sam at Lincoln Sam, 286 from Orleans, unable to maintain. Last seen approaching Canyon Country area. A time on this one ago. Command 2 declare 2213.
1: 11 attached to log. Yeah, we self-attached. Thank you.

Shadow Zebra, Queen Union Edward Zebra. First of Vicente, Victor, Ida, Charles, Edward, Nora, Tom, Edward. Middle initial is going to be, her middle name is Emiliano, Edward, Mary, Ida, Lincoln, Ida, Adam, Nora, Ocean. Brown over brown, 5'10", 160 pounds.

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1: 1406, 10-4. Communication for AVN at 93103, northbound 14, south of Red Rover, Silver Sedan, 6 Henry, Tom Lincoln, 1022.

0: behind the vehicle. We're going to be southbound 14, just north of Via Princesa.
1: 71 for 6, I copy southbound 14 and north of Via Princesa, behind the vehicle.

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1: Has off on 594 suspect from earlier. Requesting deputy response, he is sleeping behind wash dryer in laundry room wearing loose clothing, dark in color, NST, unknown weapons. Tag is 275.
0: It's to NCIC and Gaydick for your party.
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0: 64, the SS 292-72 Boca Kenny Road, cross of Malmo Road. Foreman State daughter named Nicole left from grandparents' home at 1846 hours. CP has not returned, not responding to phone. Left without telling informant where she is going. First time runaway. Tag is 277.
1: Police 16, I'm going to be southbound on Alpha 5, 1,900.

0: morning.
1: 8 is 6 2 3 1 6 NORA 2. Vehicle's at about 110. Trying to get them off at Denver Shack.
0: I copy 6 2 3 1 6. Go with the character. I copy lost characters too.
1: NORA 2. I'm behind Toyota Tundra.
0: 10-4 behind a Toyota Tundra. Trying to take them off at Devonshire.
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1: In the 118, I'm going to try to get them off at that next exit. I believe it's Woodley.
0: Approaching the 118, possibly will exit Woodley.

0: your turn, call system.
1: Narrow right shoulder, just after the transition.
0: I copy, vehicle yielded on a narrow right shoulder after the transition.

0: someone is this 415 Business 602, 22620 Lyons Avenue at the break room, cross of Main Street. Former state of male Hispanic 35 wearing black shirt, black pants, arguing with a female Hispanic 35, black and white top, black leggings, refusing to leave location. And state CP's bothering customers and informants desires of 602, tag us 281. So the response is stated 901C, 914C, 914S, Cagle Canyon Road, cross of Blue Sage Drive in Sylmar. Again, Cagle Canyon Road and Blue Sage Drive in Sylmar. 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Tag is 141. CB unit response with 3 and fiberless. I copy 122 and 10. Is there any less than 10? 3-122.
1: I copy your code for no right shoulder after the transition. I've put in 118.
0: Adam, also in 10, respond code 3-122, Adam.

Clear 6-1 to handle 6-5, the SS possible 14 family, 17350 Humphreys Parkway, number 7203. Informant can hear a male screaming and banging on walls. Informant knows someone else lives there, possible girlfriend, but cannot hear other person. Requesting check on residents under any circumstances. 278.

65 the SS 594 just occurred. 27375 Rock Rose Lane, number 101, cross the Sandy Drive. An ODT kicked down, informant's door 2 ago. Informant was sleeping, did not see anything, only heard. Informant's unable to close the door. Believes possible DT was playing its door kicking trend game. Tigers 282. Attention, sign up for EDNS code 3 response is needed. 902R 26515 Turnstone Court at COC, cross of Valencia and East Road. Again, 26515 Turnstone Court at COC, cross of Valencia and East Road. Female 41, possibly having seizure. Parties inside a Range Rover with E lights on. Tag is 284, sign up for EDNS code 3 and 111.

4 is in 5 to 6. Is there a unit less than 5? And 62 Tom 1 and 4, Falco 3, 62 Tom 1. That's right there on that 904 on Turnstone. Parties inside a Range Rover with E-lights on, fire en route. Above location is a ping from Rapid, 8.7 meters. Informant keeps stating they are in back of parking lot of College of the Canyons. Again, TAC 284.

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1: I've got a Suffren. I'll be just east of the 405.
0: Five zero check. I'll be just east of the 405 on a stop. Confirm your code 4.
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0: Copy code 4. Rinaldi east of the 405.
2: Someone also copy shutdown code.
0: For AV and it's 23102 activity. SR 138 just east of 195th Street East, Blue Dodge Vans for Van Alene's, 028. Time on this is now, nothing further. Commit should have cleared 2231.

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1: 74, go ahead.
0: We have law enforcement on a ticket, possibly CHP. Appears that an individual ran into a wall at a residence and took off on foot from the vehicle.
1: Copy that. Sheriff and route will confirm it. CHP is

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Singapore Unit 53 Frank is a bracing code for Radio 1048JO in Montevallo, DPGPUTO, no EBF crime, code 4. Cromwell Avenue, Valverde, crosses Del Valle Road, 29729 Cromwell Avenue. Informant states girlfriend refusing to leave location, DP, name and call, female 30s, informant requesting deputies. Female heard yelling in the background, no weapons. Contact informant location, DP wearing all black. Informant states girlfriend will say he hit her, tag 286, Santa Clarita Unit, respond call 31 or less. Radio unit to Swan Coast 3 in fiberless. Swan Coast 3 in tenorless, 29729 Cromwell Avenue in Valverde. Coast 3, 29729 Cromwell Avenue in Valverde. Multiple units, 6 to Tom 1 in 25. Was there a unit in less than 25? Read a unit 10-9, you're coming in 10-1. Sam in 15, was there additional, correction, another Santa Clarita unit in less than 15? Respond code 364.

7 or the 450. Southbound 5, south of Calgrove, 28 of 9, Adam, Union, Zebra, 644.

Unit in

Davis 13, that Quest is currently down, and she's on the stop south of Southlake Hill Group.

0: individual left the scene. You can cancel the ambulance. 7-4 is available.
1: Semi-trailer in the center divide, also blocking the fast lane. 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

Mary Lee Handel, 31 Tom 1, Houston, 211 JO 417 at 14528 South Harris Avenue. 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Gold necklace, Senegal. Unknown FTP cell location, informant not on location, tag 218.

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2: Henry V. Handle 21 Tom 1, 24 Edward the Assist 923, Bales Avenue and Harris Avenue. 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

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Identify.

0: Southbound 14 north of the 5, this vehicle is a black SUV. Victim's in a white Nissan Pathfinder on the right shoulder.
1: I copy. I'll be en route from 405 and Roscoe.
0: 7-8-1-43 route from the 405 and Roscoe.

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Mail NFD across the street from location. Stopping vehicles for informant. Father is victim is inside location in 11A for further. Federal Marriage for further tag 170.

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1: 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Approximately 5 foot, 130 pounds, with long brown hair and two nose rings.
0: 97. And the NIT Charles, what's the spill down?
1: In a black t-shirt. 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

0: Hotel Frank D. Handel, 212 Palm Court, the assistant 2017 924. The Evans Road and Atlantic Avenue passerby saw male 17 sitting by topless stand with a needle in his arm. Subject appeared incoherent, requesting welfare check, TAC 280.
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1: 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Two Tulf Tom 4 and 1, respond call 32 Tulf Tom 4.
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0: memory of the female transport Sanatoria station, ending mileage 10866, now at 2316 hours. Santa Clarita, 61 Adam D. Handel, 61 the assist, 48JO at 28933 Prairie Lane. Crescent Soledad Canyon. 3 mil possibly took copper wires from storage at location. 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
1: 971 Railroad Avenue, Santa Clarita Motel. Foreman has ops on 594 suspects from earlier. Requesting deputies respond DP sleeping behind wash dryer in laundry room wearing loose clothing, dark in color, unknown weapons, pack 275.
2: Broken. Sounds like engine 42 is on scene at 5355 North Elmont, reporting a one-story single-family dwelling with heavy fire from the rear.
3: Engine 42, yes. One-story single-family dwelling with heavy fire from the rear.
0: Yeah, 4297.

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0: From LA City, fire on V-Fire 21. Go from LA City, fire information only. We're working the structure fire. It's going to be south of the 134 freeway, right along the border between you guys and us, off of Figueroa. 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

0: 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Fire San Cena is under me. It's code 4.
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0: quick response is needed. 902P Parkwood Lane and Newhall Ranch Road in Valencia. Parkwood Lane and Newhall Ranch Road. White SUV versus the standard median. Unknown injury. Spec 291. 72 radar units. Response was 301 or less. Santa Clarita 62 Tom 1 in 5. Was there a Santa Clarita unit in less than 5? Response for 364? Less than 3, only.
1: Response engine 33, cancel.
2: 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We have a one-story single family dwelling with heavy fire in the rear. We have one Bravo to the correct. One exposure to the Bravo side. Giving one additional task force. We're going to be known as Hillmont ISV. Command post is going to be located directly across the street. Station is going to be located at Hillmont and Eagle Vista. Have all additional companies check in on TAC 2.
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0: 167 is transporting one female from Carson Station to Cortina Memorial. Getting mileage 138612 noted at 2326 hours. Incident Clear Vida units responding to a 902C. Male driver still inside of vehicle. Vehicle on opposite side of the road. Handle 284 Edward the assist, possible 487 now, 602 at 475 West Manville Street, the White Crow Inc. Former states male Hispanic or male white in a enterprise rental truck transferring property from an all white box truck parked on site behind the gate. Business is closed and subject to not be allocation, tax 229.
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1: 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Stand by. I'll be 98.
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0: 7 is 1098 Rear, the female transfer to Gardena Memorial, heading 1-238-617. Not at 23:35 hours, Temple 55, be handled 55 Frank, 55 Tom 1, distance 415 at 2420 Potrero Avenue, across the Klingerman, male Hispanic adult, wearing camel jacket, had on an electric scooter at location. Foreman has RO against DP. DP walked across the street. Video recording informant, unknown of weapons, tag 239.
1: Think I lost 145, squad 118.

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0: South of 18, it's a white Chevrolet Silverado, flat tire, good steer, and we're getting a quote for a beat rotation for him.

0: 1125 Animal, westbound on the 126, quarter to half mile east of Jaquito Canyon for a 1144 Deer, blocking the number 2.
1: Recopy.

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0: Metro from Hillmont IC. We have a knockdown. 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You can cancel AC2 at their discretion, as well as Battalion 11. 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
1: 7 is 2.
0: To 7, and give you back the command as well.

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1: 533, affirmative. 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
0: Copy, so we're clear to enter them on ours.
1: Not on your psych rescue.

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Rudolph was moved out of the number 2 lane onto the right shoulder. It's going to be westbound, just east of Chiquito. 90.

Orlando 61 Adam Yesus, 415. Sarah Bonday Lane and Tiffany Lane, 2 miles, were physically fighting on the street. DP got into a white sedan, speeding up and down street. A family of DP outside yelling at DP to stop. No DP description, no additional callers. Parties involved did not call. Tag 293.

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Units 5-5 is advising code 4 with the 415 on Port Charo. It's code 4.

0: 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Any mileage 10873, north at 100 hours.
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Anthony 3E at 344 West Alondra Boulevard, Casa of Oleander. Four shots heard, nothing seen, taxi 3. Come to N22 Henry with the assistance.

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I'll advise when it's back up. Looks like they're still working on the issue.

1125, South on 14 North of Avenue S. Sam, it's a white Honda four-door, blocking the UTV. Step forward, clear.

from the 33 Henry Cod 6 in Main 23 E on Alondra.

0: permit for this 1125 vehicle blocking southbound 14 north of Avenue SAM for a white Honda four-door blocking the HM.
1: Charles, hi, copy. We're en route.
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0: Okay, thank you, Charles, running a break from Rancho Vista.

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0: 29, 3 Charles, 28 of 9, William, David, Union, 664.
1: I copy that, 9 William, David, Union, 664. Believe Clutch is still down.

0: Proceed. You have a return. It is clear and expired as of June of 26 on a 07 Lexus 4-door. Finland 42733 out of Gardena. There will be negative fees on file with a pending master to Alaska Richardson.
1: Finland
0: 892 Charles, I copy your 1015 with one. 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

Charles confirmed that was you requesting 1185 back on top party. He's going to request AAA.

0: Charles 5.
1: 9-1 Charles, in route to AV Hospital for okay to book, starting San Jacinto.
0: Set for route to AV Hospital for okay to book, starting San Jacinto at 10832. And just for some questions back up, so I'm getting your 29 and that VIN that you gave me, returns not on file.
1: Now 1 Charles, I copy.

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2: Paul 1, your Florida Pettis running clear of any wants or warrants. Registration is showing expired 8/22/26. The Alexander Bragg Solomon on a two-door Chevy 2016, black in color, and address is showing 27910 Meadow Creek Road out of Santa Clarita. 60 Paul 1.

0: Seafirm Clubs back up. Go ahead. George, Boy 454 is clear on a 1990 Chevrolet pickup. Registration valid November 26th. From up to Gutierrez out of Lancaster. I'll burn Jeremy C and I'll run that first 27 you gave me as well.
1: But at Browning Hall.

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2: 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Can you start gas company, please? And you can relay to them the best access for this apartment complex is going to be off of Avenue Q, right in the middle of the apartment complex.
3: It's going to be for Rosecrans and Venice for a major traffic. For major traffic congestion, will be from Rosecrans between Perch and Gramercy. Again, all monitoring stations, the California Highway Patrol is issuing a signal report. Gardena PD will be from Rosecrans between Perch and Gramercy. Nothing further. KMD 770 clear at 946.

0: to confirm if the warning was confirmed.
1: The 78146, we're working on it. I think Jadex is extremely backed up now that Quest is backed up.

0: controls, you're pretty clear to get in, JC.
1: 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Thank you.

0: Bay, that's 52152, northbound 14 North Rancho Vista, it's a white SUV, 9 Boy Queen, Sam 801. In the lane, Mr. Missy, Steve, Coda 22 Chevrolet out of Rosemont. Same as Winnego, Team 77 at minute 53. Charles copies. Additional unit traffic, go ahead.
1: Hey,
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1: 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We'll be on SAT just east of the 14 Shell gas station.
0: 10-8-100 out on a double stop. Stand east of the 14 the Shell gas station. 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

Arizona lot. 46, I copy, thank you.

0: located the vehicle northbound 14 at Avenue H. Henry, continuing northbound. We're going to ask 5 West Coast.
1: K-940, Charleston, you're behind the vehicle northbound 14 Avenue H. Henry.

0: Charles, be collected in the freeway at Avenue G, George.
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Charles off to ABH for Buzz, starting Steven Sandine at 108. 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

0: 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Kimi 277 at 121.
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1: LA Senate 146, if you could assign us, please. We'll stand by at Soledad.
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0: 78-146. He said he's ahead of it and he can't be on the phone anymore and hung up on me.
1: Isolate 1460, copy. Thanks for taking.

South on 5 North is the upper cross or lower crossover. It's going to be a bronze Mustang GT on the right shoulder out of gas. No help, no funds. Requesting.

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0: 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We're going to be just south of Safety Road.
1: 1087, just south of Safety Road. Nora 298 clear, 2006-42, registration expired April 25, left to Delgado out of Colton, and there's a release liability to Gonzalez out of Montana. Can't be seen.

QR code 4 northbound, southbound to 80 Road.

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Washington plate, this is her and clear if anyone wants her warrant. Just to confirm the plate of Boy 0, Nora 0, 3302.

Washington plate with the ocean that does return clear of any wants or warrants and is returning with no records found out of Washington DMV. Again, confirming Boy Ocean Nora 03302.

0: Guarantees the ride home. 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
1: Frank 757-5230, code 4.

2006. She had a pickup registration valid December 26th to left of Rothermond out of Santa Clarita. 27 returns to left of Lopez, license status showing valid Class C.

0: Tulsa's announcement may only clear unit 1129 on San Francisco Hilton Canyon and Elizabeth Lake Road. Looks like some of your folks see a dark color Toyota pickup.
1: Traffic just 10-9. 9
0: on your party, that's clear, both in city and J-Day.

11, I believe it's an Austin 1179 southbound, 5 just north of Chico. Will be for a motorcycle down the slow lane and a rider downing lane as well. I feel like the motorcycle is wrong way on the right shoulder prior to the GT.

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1: Last unit traffic, give me a 27.
0: 729-0517.
1: I copy yellow 729-0517. Just turn 9 and re-ID the rest. You came in extremely broken.
0: We're here on South San Fernando Mission, just west of
1: D5. Sir, check copy on a South San Fernando Mission, just west of D5.
0: D5.
1: I copy 28 of A, King Union Queen 805. 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

Hotel, copy your request. Are you sure you're not a sergeant? Confirm your show code for it. First, you'll call for. They have a unit that can be en route to 502 San Fernando Mission, just west of the 5.

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1: 546, he's out on a stop, request an additional unit and a sergeant.
2: And parking lot 85, but it's still good for it.
1: Okay, copy. I don't give all that, still call for it.
0: Hello, so 146, we copy. 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
1: 146, I copy 97 with the motorcycle rider, southbound 5, just north of Pico.
3: California license plate of 9, Edward Paul Henry 993, very intoxicated. Trying to leave location, but informant and other people are preventing her from driving off center for safety. Parties in parking lot of location, untag 13. And that plate and test of the call does return clear and current on a 2023 Toyota. Address 27800 McNeese Parkway, apartment 245 out of Valencia.
1: Copy, U-187 with the rider, negative down, he's just on the right shoulder, just north of McLean. We'll continue to see if we can find something else.
4: CHP has an additional informant advising southbound 605 to the 60, reporting a driver passerby saw a vehicle went down the embankment and is now on fire.
0: North Louisville, 100. Can we have a unit to go with that to SCDSO to the front?
4: Transition to the westbound 60.
5: I find nothing. I'll make my way down, turn around, go down a little further, see if I see anything.
6: Engine 78.
4: Hobby Squad 130 canceled. 98 jet traffic for Lane.
6: We do have one car on fire off the side of the freeway. Can you start me one additional engine, squad and ambulance? And corrected location is going to be 60 westbound at the transition from 605 north.

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1: 311, I believe they're requesting a unit tonight with them there for the breath test.

0: shut down the transition road to westbound 60 from northbound 605.
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0: LA 124, can you check with callback? We're UPL.

Just a good luck to be good spot at the Home Depot parking lot. 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

0: 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You can be with heavy static.
1: 10-4,
0: what's that? Did you call unit with traffic, Molly?

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1: 78145, 78502 will be 1015 as of now.
0: 2015 as of now, 2231 hours.

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0: 29-27 and SAM 6 Eta 1022. Okay, copy 1185, 76 confirming you copy 1022.

0: 2022, your Florida plate return is clear, but you want some warrants. Registration is current on the 2026 BMW, white in color. Address is showing out of Fort Lauderdale, Florida. And that's registered to a rent-a-car, LLC, 222. Attention status radio units, code 3 response is needed, 929. 23146 Valencia Boulevard at the Taco Bell, across the Bouquet in Valencia. Again, 23146 Valencia Boulevard at the Taco Bell, across the Bouquet in Valencia. Further to follow, tag is 16. Santa Cruz units, respond code 3 on 111.
1: You call east of the 14, 2728, when ready.
2: 27. Tony, 146, 10-4, go ahead with the 28.
0: And 6-4 in tandem with 6-4 Adam, respond code 364.
1: 8465720, code 4, 29, subject, please.
2: I copy, boy, 8465720, code 4, at 29, the 27 as well.
0: Attached to the call, does return clear and to current. On a 2021 Subaru, address is showing out of Indio.
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2: 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It's going to be out of Lancaster. This was a police set. Will be for a class in non-commercial services. I'm watching this year, so I'm going to tonight.
0: Responses needed. 904B, 914F, Diamond Bar Boulevard in Cherrydale Drive in Diamond Bar. 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

update. The foreman observed an unarmed person in a black sedan through Primo White into brush at approximately 02:41 hours, left in the unknown direction. Tag 1-2. And correction, into a bush.

0: 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Have any further?
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0: 19 on scene. We have a 20 by 20 fire burning slowly uphill behind homes. No structure threatened this time.
1: LA copies. Can you confirm the location, confirming Cherrydale and Diamond Bar Boulevard?
0: It's going to be about a half mile east of that location.
2: The 904B, 914F, updated 1020 school. 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

0: 901T. Was there any silly, you know, with traffic for SEC? 28,
1: have you Northbound 5 from the Northbound 170? W901T is pushing. I don't call it to it up here. It's still trying to send on the 1.
0: 328 code 6, 415 business on Atlantic.

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1: 1269, William, Mary, Henry, 408.
0: 69, copy, 9, William, Mary, Henry, 408. I copy running a reverse 27. I'm the H of the party. I should be looking for you.

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If you can just advise what age am I using to support 2027.

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1: Last
0: goal is park at the park and ride for the owner.
1: I copy the kilometer for the log. Time is 03:11 and I copy the vehicle was left at the park and ride for the owner.

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Over by that 29.

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3152, last seen westbound 138 from Longview. Will be a black sedan, erratic braking, servicing at Aspen. Time is about 2 o'clock. Dimension 7703, 22.

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1: 145 10 4, timing 0329, route 2.

0: blue.
1: 5677 on the blue. All units, step back.
2: LAP, year 16 on the blue, southbound 5 freeway, passing Los Feliz, 80 miles an hour on the 1.
1: Southbound 5, passing Los Feliz, 80 miles per hour, and the number 1.
3: Chesapeake, Laverne, 62.
4: Line 3, please.
1: Air 16, I copy, gonna be in the number 2, still southbound 5, 80 miles per hour, no traffic.

0: Southbound 5 in the 3, no traffic.
1: We're approaching the number, approaching the 2 freeway, still southbound 5, number 3 lane, no traffic.
2: Notify Central LA as well.
1: 56 and 7, Temple will notify Central.
0: It is southbound 5, number 3 lane, 80 miles an hour, no traffic.
1: Temple committed southbound 5 in the number 3 lane, 80 miles per hour, no traffic.

0: advising there is going to be a unit going up ahead to set up a spike. 9850, are you on the blue?
1: 9850, that's affirm. 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
2: Riverside Drive, still southbound on the 5, I guess we'll be approaching the 110 interchange in the 180 miles an hour light traffic.
0: Approaching the 110 interchange in the number 1 lane, 80 miles per hour.
2: It is southbound 5 from the 110.
0: So we're committed southbound 5 from the 110.

0: 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I'm going to back off.
1: Telegraph Road in Commerce.
2: Unit 3, about 90 miles an hour, light traffic.

0: approaching the 10-5 interchange.
1: Ten four, we're still going southbound 5, passing main, approaching the 10-5 interchange.

0: altitude 80 miles an hour in light traffic.
1: Southbound 5 approaching 4th Street, number 2 lane, 80 miles per hour, light traffic.

0: Snowy Interchange, stand by.
1: We're approaching the Easterly Interchange.
0: Five, in the one, 80 miles an hour, no traffic.
1: We're going westbound on the 10 out from the southbound 5. Number 1 lane, 80 miles per hour, no traffic.
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0: Wapita is 4, 90 miles an hour, no traffic.
1: Right now we're passing Alameda, the number 4 lane, 90 miles per hour, no traffic.
3: That's how we shoot it. One is going to be for offense of 273.58 Adam. As well as 273.8 Adam Boy PC. So it's at 55,000 from LAPD. Second kit is 423.152 B Boy and 273.8 Adam. So it's also at 55,000 and both are from LAPD and we're confirming.
1: Is that 20?
0: We're going to be passing Central.
1: Westbound 10 passing Central.
4: A 100 is probably going to be exiting here shortly, so just get ready.
1: 100, be advised, they're possibly going to be exiting shortly.
0: San Pedro, westbound 10 freeway in the 3, 90 miles an hour, no traffic. Approaching the 110.
1: San Pedro in the number 3 lane, 90 miles per hour, no traffic, approaching the 110.

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0: Texas 3, 80 miles an hour light traffic.
1: Three lane, 80 miles per hour, no traffic.

0: Then passing Vermont.
1: First one is active for arrest, and the second one is also active.
2: Miles an hour in the free light traffic.
1: Time is 0340.
0: So Westerly has a spike as well.
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2: Key intersection, guys. Unicola northbound, watch traffic.
0: Saving Arlington.
2: Arlington, southbound Arlington from the
0: 10-4, we're going to be southbound Arlington from the westbound 10.
2: Causes eastbound now 10 freeway from Arlington.
0: For now, we're eastbound 10 from Arlington.

0: 10 freeway approaches Adams.
1: 4 northbound western approaching Adams. Southbound, we're going to be southbound Arlington from the

0: Southwestern from the 10th.
1: Southwestern from the 10th freeway approaches Adams.
0: For North Southwestern approaching Adams. Adams from Western, now southbound.
2: Hobart.
0: Air 16, my apologies. Can you 10-9 that 10-20?
1: 2-7, passing LaSalle.

Now 27 approaching Normandy. Traffic. Westport eastbound. 27 approaching Normandy. Light traffic. That's Normandy from 27. Watch for cross traffic.

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1: Eastbound Jefferson from Normandy.
0: Traffic up ahead, I'm not sure about parked cars, but you're wide open if you want to pit.
1: F4, vehicle's wide open for us, hit.

0: southbound Catalina from Jefferson.
1: The southbound Catalina passing 35, please.
0: For southbound Catalina passing 35, please.
1: On 36, please. Coming out to Vermont T intersection, guys. No traffic ahead if you make the turn for the pit.
0: And for eastbound 36 approaching Vermont, no traffic up ahead in case unit wants a pit.
1: Air 16, they're going to be code 6 on Vermont at 36 place.
0: Or they're going to be code 6 at 36.
1: Southbound on Vermont at 36 place, stand by.
0: Six facing southbound on Vermont from 36 place.

0: 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Code 4 on Vermont and 36, please. KMD 770, clear at 0347. And thank you, Air 16.
1: You're in the patch.
2: Attention, industry. Attention, Street 141. David is advising of a 451 to a vehicle that occurred approximately 40 minutes ago from 2823 Montellano Avenue in the unincorporated area of Hacienda Heights. One suspect last seen eastbound on Crislano Street from Montellano Avenue.
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0: Central.

0: copy. We're taking the suspect into custody. And just confirming, weapons are facing southbound, Air 60.
1: They're facing southbound.
0: 10-4, weapons facing southbound.

0: just advise that, correction, if you could just advise if you want a central rotation or West Valley rotation.
1: Central rotation.
0: 10-4.

0: 29, subject by name and DOB, go ahead.
1: Mary Union, Nora, Sonia, empty breath, Princess Walter, and how is it going? 719 of 90.
0: Papa Munoz, Walter, 0719 of 90.

0: 108, I got a match on that name in DOB to a 27 number of Edward 2657197. It's going to be a match on that name in DOB out of Santa Clarita on a question on commercial status is going to be suspended. I'll send it over to you and we'll start that 29 testing.
1: MDC is lower, and can you send
0: my MD 27
1: number?
0: Tempor, I sent it over to yours and 100 MDC, and the 27 number is Edwards 2657197.

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1: 5, squad 47.
0: South LA 34, the handle 31 David, the assist 927 hang up, possible 735 at 1413 96th Street. Firmin states, her girlfriend keeps hitting her and taking her phone. Informant hung up, no address given, address via rapid deploy, TAC 25.

0: 940 Charles, we're going to be landing.
1: Okay, Charles, Stephanie.
0: Info 43 Charles, going to be negative guardrail damage. I believe it's just a stolen vehicle rollover.
1: Stephanie 43 Charles, TC negative guardrail damage, stolen vehicle rollover.

0: 561-8, that party, Lasa Munoz, is clear, but he does have a protective order and is listed as the restrained party. A protected party is going to be a Munoz Bencillo and Munoz Azel.
1: 10-4.

0: the book. We'll be out to enter mail. Starting 7 Sunday.
1: Stephanie, I don't take your books. You're out to enter mail. Starting 7 Sunday.

with 27 negative way back. So 174 993.

I had a suspicious search on the 415 at Cincinnati. I have northbound 5 at Magic Mountain. So rapid deploy RP was still moving northbound 5. And I think he was in a red Honda Civic and the friend wasn't allowing him out of the vehicle. So the call taker RP is on an HDD, disconnected, and we tried recalling times 2. Time element on this about 2 ago. MA 277K at 0408.

7 hours tonight. I might only clear unit 1126. That's on 14, just north of Agua Dulce. Will be for a crew for breakfast that's out of gas. We now have a route.

0: 664.
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0: regard to that 27 Ren at 04 10 hours. If you could just keep the log open while we finish booking evidence.
1: I copied that party with CNR at 0410 hours to the 27 RAM, and I'll keep that log open for booking evidence.

0: at the log. I don't think the 27's in there. I got it here when you're ready.
1: 78502, go ahead with that 27.
0: Yellow 174, 9.

with our squad, confirming 85 surrounding that call.

0: criminal history approved by F7 on the subject on line 229. I'll type in the email in the chat.
1: Criminal history on line 229, and it's approved by F7.

0: 151, you have traffic for this unit.
1: Bud 151, that's affirmative for P on scene. They're requesting to cancel P matter only.
0: LA squad 151, copy, cancel.

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0: 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Be en route to 1019. Turning Simmons ending.
1: 3 Charles, I copy about to 1019. Turning Simmons ending. Time is 04.

103 last seen, southbound 14 to the southbound 5. The semi going at high speed. Time is 3 ago. Can make 277 clear at 2:40.

two of us, two landing in South Bombay, just north of Cassay. Why not Charger, serving in LFA.

0: 24, can you send me that call for the engine, please?
1: 6-4, you can actually cancel your response. We got an updated location. It puts it in Laverne's.

0: 146 Charles.
1: 146 Charles, go ahead.
0: It's 146 Charles. Body and vehicle calls in will be 98 and

Beach Avenue. What we have here is a large rubbish fire engulfing a structure. Engine 17 is on offensive mode. Fire 17 first in at 1624 Long Beach Avenue. Engine 17 is on scene reporting a large rubbish fire exposing a structure in the offensive mode.

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1: Eagle 17, 10-8, morning. Maisie Detail with Valencia, Caltrans Yard. Till 1400, paired with Eagle 5-7.
2: Outside storage area with a rubbish fire exposed in a outside awning. We'll be in the offensive mode. Thermal research stage on 16th in Long Beach, shall be known as Long Beach IC. We are in the offensive mode.

0: from Long Beach ISD, just to give you an essay on the issue of what's going on. We have a Mayfield parking structure with semi trucking containers. There's no explosion this time. If I were to get the knockdown, the handle on it, we will anticipate needing any additional resources. We should be here, get a knockdown here shortly.
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1: Truck 9, roger. 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

Bir nereye yapmıyorsam.

Avenue, 250.5, 12625 at Sierra Highway at La Chen, crosses the field. Again, 12625 Sierra Highway, crosses the field. Further to follow, tag 19, Santa Cruz, Bunko 3 is 1 or less. Adam and 7, unit less than 7? 361 Adam, respond code 361 Adam. Male and a female are arguing. The female is walking north to the TP's vehicle. Vehicle is a late 1990s model Ford Ranger truck, license of 91107 Lincolnport. Female is wearing a black shirt, blue jeans. Male kept trying to pull the female back into the vehicle. TP traveling eastbound on Sierra Highway. Informant no longer has OBS, passerby only. Informant called back, stated the TP's left the area. Tag 1. Holiday's coming back clear and current with an address out of Palmdale to wrap your box.

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Fire personnel not involved. Also, can you start Baldwin Park PD to Quinn 29 for the same call?

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Edward, where do you have to handle any units? This is 415 Business 925 T, 164 Robertson Boulevard at Starbucks. Female fag adult, ball transient, wearing long sleeve shirt, gray sweatpants, is outside location, refusing to leave. For the informant, DP defecated in front of the door. Informant attempting to open the door for business. NFD tag 28. Any West Lobby to take the assist? West Hollywood, 91 Adams.

up on 14, he just thought that for having a D George. The red dot charger, 7 in lane, give me a DC. Time is 2 ago. Can make yourself a select press your

0: day.
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0: 21, you are clear 1182 vehicle, 60 degrees, southbound 5, just south of the 14, a brown Nissan SUV versus debris on the right shoulder.
1: Copy,

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Show them unmanned.

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2: Gotcha. 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
1: Negative. 502, en route to the 1126. Northbound 5, just north of the 210.

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1: 502-97.

72, Crown on-ramp to the southbound 14. It's a brown Toyota Camry and a dark colored Dodge Charger on the right shoulder. Yeah, I'm copying.

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1: 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I've been up.
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1: 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They had no insurance or driver's license, but they did leave the passenger on scene.

0: 056, go ahead.
1: Eagle 56, we're going to have the truck route shut down on the southbound 14 to the 5 for maintenance, and I'll be ready to check on the fire.
0: I copy. Truck route shut down, southbound 14 to the 5 for maintenance. You'll be en route to check the fire. We just had an additional due westbound at Polk, and we have it both eastbound and westbound 210 at Polk.
1: Eagle 56, I copy. Call me right now.
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0: 256. I'm gonna be 97. It's gonna be eastbound. How you are now? If you can start fire. Looks like it's spreading quickly.
1: Sunfire 1097 eastbound at your now. We'll advise fire is spreading quickly.

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Hey, Cameron, Charlie, Blake, squad, have a good afternoon.

11-26 X-ray, southbound 14, north of Rancho Vista. It's a white Hyundai Sonata, flat tire, good spare on the right shoulder. Got him, copy.

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0: 9-4. Hey, 9-2, Adam Copy, attempt to overtake vehicle at 160 miles an hour at northbound 14th Avenue in Nora. Do you have a plate?
1: 89,
0: that is a negative plate, but the vehicle appears to be slowing down.
1: Adam, I have a plate of 9 Mary David John 744 on a gray Ford Honda Civic.
0: 9 Mary David John 744, gray Honda Civic. Los Angeles. You're welcome. Just to advise, final stop is Madison County.

0: Avenue, Owl Lake, Temperance. Eagle 56, go ahead.
1: Eagle 56, per fire, possibly arsonist traveling eastbound on Foothill, stating cars on fire, possibly related to the fire here on freeway.
0: I copy, per fire, possibly an arsonist eastbound on Foothill, setting cars on fire, possibly related to the fire on the freeway. Did they get descriptors?
1: Eagle 56, that's a negative. Per fire, LAPD has been notified. If you could just confirm.
0: Copy, negative descriptors for fire, LAPD was notified. We'll confirm.

0: Tower 14. He's going to be walking southbound in the southbound shoulder of the 14, just north of Soledad, black hoodie, black pants. Turning at Albert Open now. I'll advise.
1: At 10-4, visual only from the northbound. Pedestrian walking southbound on the shoulder. Southbound 14, north of Soledad, black hoodie, black pants. You'll be turning.

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And Eagle 56 Tetherine to LAPD, they did not have the call. They copy y'all.

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1: 785 is 298, your stop and route 146. Copy, code 4, southbound 14, north of Solinus.

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0: 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Do you have a ETA for Sheriff?
1: 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See if we can get further.
0: Copy. If they have no units assigned, we're going to go available, and they can call us back if they need us.

0: you have a unit en route. They're saying about 10-minute ETA 10.
1: We'll still go available and just have them cross back if they need us.
0: 33.
2: Highly modified. We'll advise Fort Tahoe.
3: 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Can I get that one, please?

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1: Red, you want to stop Sandy to the 14, go ahead with that 28.
0: 7852, 28 of 8, Tom Victor William, 036.
1: 8, Tom Victor William, 036.

0: LA, last four of the event 0323. There is a registration in progress as of September 15th, 2026, with fees on file, pending smog, pending master file, to a Lhasa Mendoza Quinones, first of Magdalena, out of Canoga Park, QMDC.
1: Hey, thank you.
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1: 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And for that call box check, it's clear. 98.
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0: advise the involved party on this 1182 is recalling, advising they have visual of the Dodge Charger on the right shoulder, southbound just south of Crown, possibly with a flat tire.
1: 3 Adam, I copy. I'll be en route in a second.
0: You copy. You'll be en route shortly.

100, 1125 debris, SR 126 at Pico Canyon. It's a large container blocking lane. Party about a mile just south of, and they think the other party's possibly HBD.

Navy Unit Striker 103, SR-138 at 128th Street East. It's the Black Nissan Sentra, unknown plate, in and out of lanes, high speeds, time on, this is now. KMH 277, clear at 715.

an alternate 1179 southbound 14 via Princesa on ramp. It's a black Mazda Miata versus a silver Mercedes blocking on ramp lanes.

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1: 785 at 298, you're south, or up to 1179. 89, 3 Adam, your status?

0: 3 Adam, you're a shadow, southbound 14, south of Crown.
1: Additional, please, for the
0: code 4,
1: I'll be out on
0: FST. 3 Adam, requesting additional unit, you are code 4 out on FST, southbound 14, south of Crown. Additional unit, route ID, Dolly.
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0: Princess out with multiple vehicles blocking. We'll confirm SO has the call. And it is in route to 3 Adam, ID to LA.
1: 20 Mary en route.
0: 20 Mary, showing route, southbound 14, south of ground.
1: South of Red Rover.
0: Better 1020 southbound south of Red Rover. 20 Mary, you copy?
1: 20 Mary, 10-4.
0: 20 Mary, copy.
1: Break southbound 14 south of Bend.
0: And 146, confirm all vehicles you're on surface streets, negative, blocking the on-ramp.
1: Intersection.
0: Blocking the intersection, 10-4-5, do you copy?
1: 5-2, copy.
0: And information AV units tracer FF2 northbound 14th Avenue SAM, red Toyota sedan and a plate, driver with an open container swerving near Miss TC's. Time on this is 3 ago. KMH277, clear at 721.
1: 20 Mary, I copy.
0: 20 Mary, copy.
3: 20 Mary, consent 22, I'm closer. I'm passing 10th Street.
0: So Adam, you're passing 10th Street, 20 Mary, 1022.
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0: Valley, and they are going to need two tow trucks.
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0: 514, the southbound 14, all lanes are open from Avenue A to Avenue F.
1: All lanes open, Avenue A, Adam to Avenue F, Franklin.

Coastal 902T, the 14-3 request to be a Princessa. Second half from CHP, CHP is on scene with two vehicle TC at the above location. Drivers complaining of pain. CC occurred on the Princessa, tag 3.

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0: Update, we're going to change this to SICK ALS for the RP on scene. Los Angeles, what?
1: 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Are we still going to stage this?
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0: 17.
1: Eagle 17, I'll check the ladder 1020 northbound south of the 14.
0: Eagle 17, you're about to check the ladder northbound south of the 14 for Duke northbound south of Rockford. 500, you can 1022.
1: South 500, continue to check from Rocks, or south of Rockford.
0: Eagle 17, requesting 500 to continue to check just south of Rockford. 500, do you copy?
2: 78, 500, I copy.

0: Black Mazda 3 on the right shoulder, unknown. Engine, no help en route.
1: 70-502, copy, en route. Southbound 14, north of Placerita.
0: Southbound 14, north of Placerita.
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2: 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Break for 27, ready?
3: 891 Adam on South Avenue, D. David at 45th Street West. Then of 1 Frank Tom Paul William 14544 King Boy 60546. Go ahead with that name and date of birth.
2: Two last names. First last name, Robert Ocean Berry, Edward Robert Ocean. Second, Paul Edward Robert Edward Zebra. First of Jose. Common spelling, middle of Alberto.

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1: 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Hi, Watch, Romero Perez, first of Jose, middle A, Adam, 0309 of 99. David at 45th Street West. Additional unit route, go ahead, ID.
2: I'm southbound from KE.
1: 20 Mary from southbound 14th Avenue KE.
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0: 2004 Ford crew pickup to a last of Hudson, first of Michael, out of Incline Village, Nevada, Trend, D.C.
1: Thank you. There's a plate on the back of this Ford F-150. Can you run a 28-foot plate?
0: Go ahead with that plate.
1: Charles Tom, 999.
0: 7, Tom Charles Tom, 999.

August 14th of 2023. Coming back to a 2007 Lexus four-door, last port event 4316 to Alaska Subs out of Sacramento. Correction, Alaska Via Senora, first of Jesus out of Vallejo, from D.C. Vehicle 3191 and your ID 24623, time 801, 801.

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0: 146 units to 98.
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0: just an update. We do have a name associated with the phone that's texting. They are possibly on some type of race, an endurance, 100-mile endurance race, and it's texting us. We still haven't made contact with them, though.
1: Robert 1-2, Lincoln Boy Yellow, Zebra 3-3-5-4-0 out of Arizona.

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0: helicopter 6 over the wayside on the ranch. 2300 will be maneuvering at a below 2300.
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0: Last of Tom Robert Union, John Ida, Lincoln Ocean. Victor Ida, Lincoln Adam, Sam Edward Nora, Ocean Robert. First name is Zeus, common spelling. 7192, 7192.

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0: Adam. I could be en route to 1019. What's clear from stop?
1: 1940 Adam can be en route to 1019. What's clear stop? 1940 Adam, copy.
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9 1 Adam, when you're clear, report of 23114 Avenue Henry 4 and 90th Street East for several trucks hauling trash and losing debris in the roadway. Police are headed to the dump. Lefty Wendigo. Go ahead and see 20 by them.

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1: 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Corrected address is going to be 17th Street West and Avenue J.
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0: 402. Just drove through the area, UTO, on that vehicle. Is he possibly south of San Fernando?
1: Area and negative north of San Fernando Mission. I will check with the caller.
0: Papa 2, I was UTO from San Fernando to Rockford.

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0: 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And it is showing 1036 strength 2023 Jeep, color silver, taken out of LAPD Van Nuys. Unknown plate.
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0: information, New Hollywood, 5703, possible highway violence, southbound 5 from Rockford. Suspect jiggles a black Mercedes four-door. Black female adult driver throwing out cups of water, partial correction plate of 9 x-ray, yellow 268. Time on this is now, CAM H277, clear at 850.
1: Be out of position.
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0: callback. They say no one called 911. 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
1: Affirm. I told them to open the gate, but they hung up quickly. No further.
0: Copy. If you don't have anything further, I'm going to cancel this assignment.

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0: me by VIN, please. I'm not able to get a return on it. Possibly going to be out of Illinois or California, and it's going to be 1, George Tom William, 7, Adam Frank, 7, 8, Tom, 11, 80, 911.
1: Copy, possibly out of Illinois or California, 1, George Tom William, 7, Adam Frank, 7, 8, Tom, 11, 80, 911.

0: record both out of Illinois and California. 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
0: And what should it be?
1: Back to some kind of GMC van.
0: 10-4, GMC van. Information, New Hollywood 2403, northbound 14 from Agua Dulce. It's the green Astro van for Tom John Charles 710 in Adelaide, high speeds. Plate clear 2001 Chevy out of LA. Time on this is 2 o'clock. Make 277, clear at 857.

0: stop to southbound 5, stop to 230. I just need a 20.
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1: 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And it might possibly be out of Tennessee.
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0: 706, that's clear, 2006 Kia, dashboard event 7878. I'm showing a registration in progress as July 3rd, 2026. No fees on file to a last of Sally McCon, first of Ira, out of Fraser Park, 10 BC.
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0: Of July 3rd of this year.

of registration info on the VIN, and 78100, no record out of Tennessee.

11882, Southbound 5, north of Rinaldi. It's the Kia Carnival and a gray Toyota Camry on the right shoulder. The 500, we're clear, stop.

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3: 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Customer in room 103 being loud and screaming. 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No 422 statement made. Inform a mix up known in office at Hazard 51.
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0: And out of Georgia, VINs are turning clear. Registration expired as of 9-6 of 2026. 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

0: this would be out with the suspect of the 10851 down at the Lake Recreational Center. 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

0: 1183, southbound 14, north of the 5, blocking the 1.
1: Eagle 17, 1183, southbound 14, north of the 5, blocking the number 1. 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
1: White SUV facing wrong way versus the center divide, requesting 1 1185, going 97, 145, do you copy?

0: 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Five Eagle's moving itself to the right shoulder. Looks like it's might gonna be solo.
1: Copy, vehicle moving to the right shoulder. 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
2: Houston Passion with Access Channel 834 Paul 2 is detaining a 1029 Victor suspect 38500 Vista de Lago Road. Is there a Santa Clara unit that corresponds in less than 20?
3: It's Bravo Hook that just went 97. I'm over here by the lifeguard tower.
2: Santa Clara units, they're going to be at Pyramid Lake, 38500 Vista de Lago Road in Gorman.
1: Okay, Tampa 14 north of the 5, moving to the right shoulder now.
2: I got multiple units, 6-4, what is your ETA?
4: From the 5.
2: Paul 2, I have Santa Clara 6-4 responding in 5. Correction, 15.
1: 87 with S8 and SO, will advise.
2: Me to 1022, Santa Clarita.
5: Southern 134, you can cancel the request for ambulance.
6: Yeah, 134, copy.
2: Units, code the response unit, 902R, 914F, 27150 Bouquet Canyon Road in Saga Central Park, 27150 Bouquet Canyon Road in Saga Central Park, Tech 53, Santa Clara units, respond code 3, fiber left. Four Adam and 4, respond code 3, 4 Adam.
6: Copy, squad 90, cancels.
2: Adam has the only authorized code 0 response.
4: 8-4-8.
1: Go ahead with that 28. 9 Henry, Union X-ray, 144. Eagle 17, that plate's clear, registration's current, 2000 Chevrolet, last four to bid, 5733, to the U.S. of Valentine, first of Leon, out of Palmdale, Trim DC.
6: Cancel.

0: one from Explorers.
1: Gabriel Elementary School. It's a black SUV. Vehicle has TC damage. Piers 1124.

0: 77 out of Swarbrook, okay, Canyon.
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0: we'll 1022 be 1185. Adam 10-4.

0: 36 Adam 28.
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0: Okay, 503. Vehicle is going to be on the right shoulder, negative blocking.
1: 8 Union Lincoln X-ray 503. Vehicle's on the right shoulder, negative blocking.
0: Injury and the driver left the scene to get assistance.
1: That plate clear registration expired January of 2025, 2004 Honda Utility. Last part of them 6913. So we last in Nazarian out of Sun Valley, 10-8.

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0: Copy. Squad 118 to get capo. Copy that. Engine 26, you got squad 6.
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0: Go ahead.
1: Locking out of public works, already started for this.
0: A negative, we just got the call only. 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

0: Solo 82, decline report, party sighted, and he'll be on his way.
1: Eagle 17, Solo vehicle 1182, party declined report, sighted, and on his way.

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1: Sorry, animal control to the visitor center area, recreational area.
0: The visitor center recreational area, can you confirm what they're picking up?
1: Belonging to our K51 suspect, who is currently being detained by 513.

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2: One is requesting a Vietnamese speaking deputy. You can 1021 for a call. Please come up on any channel and just identify. Again, at Temple 51 is requesting a Vietnamese speaking deputy. If you could come up on any channel and just identify, please.
0: It's just a tree blocking the road. No injuries. We've cordoned off to the area and we're going to be clearing. Just public works is needed at this point.
3: 82, I copy that. I'm still on hold. 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
1: 502, go ahead.
0: 78502, I'm going to be out with an 1126 black Yukon in the Gore Point, northbound 14, just north of the 5 transition.
1: Black Yukon in the Gore Point, northbound 14, north of the 5.

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0: 705 from the 138. It's a white GMC SUV. 9 Paul, David Lincoln, 640. In and out of lane. 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

0: Roger. Can you start FSD when they go 10-8? He has a bad transmission line, needs a jack, has private assistance in route. You can show me 98.
1: Party has a PO transmission, they need a jack. They do have private assistance route, you'll be 1098.

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Engine S1, 154, sick person in Roland Convalescent, room 101, Bed B, Bravo, 330 West Roland Street. 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
1: Stopping on the right shoulder, just south of Ward. What was that?

0: 7. That flight's clear registration current 2009 Mercedes Utility. Last board of VIN 6663. To a left of right out of Lancaster, Tempe.
1: Four six out of Gandhi, thank you.

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1: Yeah, I was able to secure the gate.
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1: 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Charles, 19, Victor, 77, Zebra, 158195.

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1: Palm 084818. It's a 2007 Chevrolet, last word of an 8195, to Alaska Castillo, first of Brian, out of Van Nuys. There is a registration in progress as of January 29th, 2026. We'll see if on file pending smog to MDC.
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0: 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Data and engine 167. Engine 168, engine 167 to the commercial building, Fire 87's area, 450 Baldwin Park Boulevard. That's 450 Baldwin Park Boulevard, your cross street temple. Timeout 1007. This will be a Command 31 response.
1: Taken northbound 14, north of the 5, south of Newhall. 7-8 Eagle 47, I copy info for the log. The two far right lanes will be taken northbound 14, north of the 5, or just south of Newhall.

0: 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Sheriff on scene, fire department clear to enter. 10104 Olive Street. Quint 762. Etiquette 762, RA 761 to the seizure. 1622 Bianca Street.
1: Responding.
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0: from 1183 East Avenue Q Queen 12 and 95th Street East. It's a white Chevrolet Traverse versus a small Honda, unknown as blocking.
1: Honda Boulevard and 110th Street East.
0: From Palmdale and 110th Street East.

0: walking the eastbound lane.
1: And I'm pretty out of 1097 walking the eastbound lane.
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0: 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High speed, weaving, cutting off of their vehicles. Time on this is 1:00. Can make 277, clear at 10:15.
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1: Oh, well, I'm out with the Pet Avenue D, David, and 65th Street West. Advisory status, what you can.

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0: nothing. Do you have anything further?
1: 187, just a passerby.
2: Squad 154 out of the hospital to the traffic in Bonnie Cove, cross the barrel, squad 32 canceled.
0: LA, engine 85, you cancel that squad.
2: Canceled.
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1: Just fluid in a container, and it's an arrival for the worker.
0: Six by copy. Confirm it empty in the center device.
1: Halfway full. I believe it's for the construction worker.
0: Debris from the construction workers in the center device. 10-4.

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64, the Assist 502, Boca Canyon, Escuela. Male, other, black hair, hailing a saloon while driving. A Honda Accord 9, Robert Edward Victor 754, eastbound Boca, towards Central Park. Tag 5664, Tom, on your handle. Playing the car, returning clear and current. 2010 Toyota, an address out of San Diego. Roger, Boston.

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2: Traffic at Bonnie Covenero. Across LA Ventura County. Break. Lighter winds, red flag warnings are unlikely, but there is a history of large fires with similar heat and deeper mixing heights. As such, there is a high risk for plume-dominated and fast-moving fires. Widespread heat advisories and warnings are in effect through next week, with a high risk for heat-related illnesses. There is also a 5 to 10% chance of a thunderstorm over the interior mountains early next week, along with minor to moderate coastal flooding concerns Tuesday through Friday due to the subsequent swells of Hurricane Rachel. Break.
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2: Our trend, little change. Minimum humidity, 10 to 20%. 24-hour trend, up 4. 20-foot winds in the valley. Northeast, 10 to 20 with gusts up to 30. Ridges, east, 10 to 20 with gusts up to 30. Green layer 9, chance windy rain, 0%. Break.
3: Large golden animal in the roadway, southbound Bouquet near Central Park. One call received,
2: 557, 645% 20-foot winds in the valley, east, 6 to 12, with gusts up to 20 after midnight. Ridges, east, 6 to 12, with gusts up to 20 after midnight. Chance of windy rain, 0%. Break.
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2: Up to 25. Ridges, east to southeast, 10 to 20, with gusts up to 30. Chance windy rain, 0%. Break.
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2: 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Dispatch level is high.
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0: 7-14 from Soledad. It's a red semi-truck hauling bricks. Vehicle appears to be overloaded and unstable. Time on this is Durango. KMH-277, clear it. 1035.
1: Go ahead.
2: Agent 154, can you resend the call? We haven't gotten anything yet.
1: Copy that. Jury 11, engine 12, 147.

0: I copy that. It's just other departments log en route.
1: I recalled us, though, to confirm what they were requesting. They advised they couldn't find the call in PHP 1022.
2: Just 12. Check if we have an RA testing.

0: 13. That might be the call from earlier. I'm going to go ahead and stop by and check on him.
1: 0146, I copy. A visual of SOWD on a stop, Soledad, just west of the 14. Possibly the call from earlier. You'll be en route to check.

0: assist with the investigation or for a turnover?
1: Copy that.
2: LA Asia 12, can you repeat, please? Sorry.
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0: 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You go ahead and 1022 the second, 785.
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0: 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Go ahead at 29.
1: Charlie, Battalion 16, can you have 244 move up to 29s? Just confirming engine and Quint are committed to the Baldwin Park incident in Battalion 12.
0: Copy that about 244.

where it's hard to put the dog in the car.

0: 687, 3 miles southwest at 5,500 inbound for landing. I'll go loop the traffic.
1: The Santa Paula aerobatic box, over.
2: There's a white Skyhawk, 4,500 feet, holding over Fillmore VOR, south-east of the town of Fillmore.
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3: That's affirmed. They did request AAA. We'll confirm AAA also in route.

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1: 200 negative, go ahead.
0: Yeah, and all that 2720, that's it.
1: Go ahead with the 27.
0: 227 at Frank, 1433-838.
1: Frank, 1433-838.

7-8-200, that flight's clear. Registration expired July 8th of 2026. It's a 1991 Jeep, last port of N 5246, to a last of Gonzalez Acosta, first of Marco out of Palmdale. And your 27, last of Oriana, first of Kevin, license status suspended or revoked on a Class C, trim BG.

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1: 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We can take that TC.
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2: It is possible 459, 314 now, 26523 North Canary Court. Pasavita Princesa, male line 30 is fully nude, actively fighting informant Hudson on the front porch for the Nepal attacks to execute. Santa Cruz respond code 3 and 3 LS. 3 respond code 361 King. Just confirm you copied your code 3. 3.
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3: Charger on a plate, performing fluctuating speeds. Time on this is now. Commit 277, clear at 1058.
2: His name Nicole is the neighbor of the informant. Unknown weapons, the DP and the informant's husband are still on the porch. Lakewood 132, Boyas Handle 132, Tomonesis 415, 911N, 4400 Briarcrest Avenue at Lakewood High School. High school football game ending, several parents are arguing. Tag 128.
3: Check on this 1126 party requesting CHP 13727 Sierra Highway. It's Black Chevrolet Tahoe. AAA is also en route, ETA 45.
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3: 502, I'll show you how to handle 145, 1022.

Fossil 459 on Canary. Santa Cruz has area Fossil 459 DB ran away from location, possibly back to his residence at 26527 Canary Street, performing lost altitude.

0: 14 from Pear Blossom. It's a black Chevrolet Camaro swerving. Several near Miss TC's. Plate of 9 George Adam John 114. Plate's clear. 23 Chevrolet 2 door out of Palmdale. Time on this is now. Canadian 277, clear at 11:01.
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2: 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My truck keys are in the gas. The list is on the seat.

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2: Good up.

Oxford Leslie. Eastbound SR 138 from 223rd Street East. It's a gray Jeep, but no plate. Using the right shoulder pass. Passing wrong way. Time on this is 3 ago. K-Mix 277, cleared 1104.

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1: You have a 20 on a separate way. Edward Tom, 95, yellow 72. I'll be speaking to you about that.
0: Adam, there's heavy static. Confirm that was Edward Tom, 95, yellow 72. And where are you taking the vehicle off?
1: 29, that's where I'm at.
2: Player one, copy that.
0: Found at Avenue S, Sam, 2-3 ago.
3: I copy. I'll be clear from the call.
0: Edward.

0: 402. I'm going to be out with an 1126 on Cowgrove, west of the 5. It is a Kia SUV, maroon color.
1: For the 5, that was a maroon Kia SUV.

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2: Lincoln Mother 2, 1090, send me the 415 on Brighton Road. In Santa Cruz, that's area possible 459 on Canary Court, related to tag 88, 89, and 193 from 10/2/2026. Also related to 1046 from today. Santa Cruz Station 65 is advising no possible 459 on Canary Court, 7 to 8, 415 and deeper only, as it's taking further assistance.

0: Roger to David, descending to the 415 on right front.
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0: have Caltrans requesting CHP for trespassing reported southbound 14 at Sierra Highway, Olivia Princesa. For Caltrans, it's in the gore point behind the Costco. We have visual from security cameras. Two Hispanic male adults with backpacks, possibly trespassing near the construction property. Requesting CHP.
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2: Party has AAA in route 98. 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

0: Swerving is Tracker Route 3, northbound 14 at Rancho Vista, white shade of Camry, and in plate. Swerving, no MSTCs, high speeds. SO has also been advised vehicle possibly accident. Time was 2:00. Commit 277, clear to 1114.
1: 20
0: Mary, copy.
2: The units that are responding. Best access is going to be from Via Princesa, Sierra Highway, Cloverleaf.
0: En route to the 602, best access Via Princesa, Sierra Highway, Cloverleaf. Again, 500-502, best access from the Via Princesa, Sierra Highway, Cloverleaf.
1: 70, Pablo 2, copy. Thank you, 200.

0: an altitude of 1125 degree north Alpine, south of Vista Del Lago. It's wood debris in the number 2 lane.
1: I would lose the airport, Santa Clarita, fracture.

0: Moving in a switch, Rosley. Eastbound Avenue, E. Edward, east of Sierra Highway. It's a white Kia, no plate, high speed. Time on this is now. KMH 277, clear to 1116. Starting same as ending, your time 11:16. 1116.
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2: Be able to access from the Sierra off the northbound. It's going to be in the middle of that flyover.
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0: 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It's going to be on your left-hand side where the fence is missing.
1: Panic 45733 Timothy Court, across the 20th East Avenue, H Henry 8. 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
2: LA Squad 26, going available. Any other calls we can handle?

there's activity tonight, so the pretty geological over. Big rig with Indiana plates, all 9889874, plus a westbound segment.

on the 602 call. I'm landline with the RP. Last seen up the on-ramp base pile in the construction area. They're advising possibly in between the yellow containers on the left side of the yard, and they do detect movement in the yard now. You're 97 seconds there.

0: Manitowar, 914N1204, West Avenue, 8-Henry-14, cross of 10th Street West, Avenue, 8-Henry-14. No black adult, possibly passed out behind the wheel of a vehicle in the driveway. Vehicle is a gray van. Lancaster PD has been notified, tag 110, Lancaster and interest on code 3 and 3LS. Lancaster 1-12 David and 4-5, respond code 3, 1-12 David.
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2: We're over the location right now, doing a quick orbit, and we'll be inbound on the drop.
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1: 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Outdoor fire 87's area, homeless encampment, intersection of Valley Crossing Covina Boulevard.

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1: Released from the Baldwin Park incident. We're in the area of whatever that smoke is coming up, if you want to place us on it.
0: Engine 167, copy. We had outdoor fire at the intersection of Valley across the Covina Boulevard. Engine 118, you have Engine 167 responding from the Baldwin Park incident. Engine 61 only, help the person up. Engine 186, squad 101, you're both canceled. Pomona PD on scene confirms no fire department. They did not cancel the ambulance.
2: 186. LA, just 26, from the Baldwin Park yesterday. Do you have another section area?
0: No, negative, sir. It's just an outdoor fire, a homeless encampment at the intersection of Valley Cross and Covina Boulevard. Engine 167, engine 118, responding. Person 33 is two cars with the squad, 45035 Spearman Avenue.
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4: Taxi has a handle, rate 925A911A, 2322 Carolyn Drive, across the 25th West and Elizabeth Lake Road. ML spending felt gray shirt, black shorts, and a silver Toyota Camry, told the informant his practice inside her house. Tag 95. Palmdale 262, he has a handle, rate 931, possible 503, report 522-170Q, Queen 5, across the 25th, ex-boyfriend named Nicole, stolen informant's vehicle, occurred last night. You can check the vehicle keys, tag 82.
0: 43 have been added with engine 118 and engine 167 to the homeless encampment, Valley Boulevard across the Covina Boulevard.
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5: Engine 118 is on scene at 3205 Valley. We got engine 167 pulling up. We have a fire, you know, looks like an outdoor lot with vegetation. 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
0: Squad 29.
6: LA engine 33, it's going to be a person sleeping only. We're available. We'll take that next call. You can cancel a two car on the squad.
0: W 233, squad 33, cancel. And medic engine 33 will handle. 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
7: The outdoor fire on Valley. Best access is going to be down a driveway. Just east of the incident, there's a truck heading out. I'm going to move people out.

0: Summit 64 Tel Mesa, 450 Family 337 East 169th. Female, black adult, mid-30s, attempting to break into house. Yelling heard in the background, female black wearing a yellow shirt, blue jeans, no weapons seen, NMC, check 5-4.
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0: Code the response is needed. 415 Bite, 22884 Copper Hill Drive at Monty's Bar. Two male Senex, 20 years old, wearing all black, got into a 390 fight with employees at location. 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
1: Cool.

0: is an additional code 3 response needed in Canyon Country, 901T, 902R, 20401, Soledad Canyon Road, across the Rainbow Glen. Informant's boyfriend, legs, ran over by a vehicle. Vehicle still on the scene. Informant's boyfriend is unable to move. Base number 406, text 70, Santa Cruz, response code 3 and 3 left.
1: 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Are you good keeping this on D3, or you want to make it an incident and go over to command channel?
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3: Engine 118, I copy. I'm monitoring your traffic with safety 30 as well. I'm going to give you a comp plan for this incident. We'll go with an all hazard. The units I have on scene from Tablet Command are yourself, engine 167, engine 43, engine 26, and SWAT 87. Do you need anyone else in ambulance or standby?
0: Engine 112, George, the assist 415 family 501, West Lancaster Boulevard in the lobby. Foreman stated her ex-boyfriend named Nicole has been following her. DP wants to retrieve his vehicle. Put him right for further from the informant. And DP blocks the vehicle in the Lancaster Station Park. Contact 111.
3: Name this a valley incident or something else?
4: D30, I'm going to take command. We'll call this a valley incident. Safety 30 will be valley IC. Command post relocated out front. Currently, we have about a half acre of abandoned land. No structures on it, but we do have a direct exposure problem just to the east.
3: Engine 118, LA copy. Safety 30 with him will be Valley IC. It's in a command post in front of the address with a half acre of abandoned land and exposures to the east.
5: As in Charles, Nora 71.
4: Control 91, due to your hookup with engine 26, they're going to be on the Charlie side, and they're going to be on exposures, excuse me, on the Delta side with exposures.
6: Safety 30, Patrol 91, just confirming I'm not on the ticket. I was just saying if you wanted to add me.
4: I mean, I disregard that, you can stay.

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0: Monterey Tech, U65 direct, secondary U68 direct, LA County Rig.
1: Adam, is rising code for the 911 canceled. Awaiting fire is code 4. 93 Adam, I copy that Palm Joe's closing. You'll be in route to Lancaster Jail.

0: 11-25, southbound 14, south of Red Rover for medium chunks of concrete and bricks. The number 3-way.
1: I want I copy 23 West Avenue, Aunt Mary.
2: David is writing code for the 415. I'm here, Matt.
3: Squad 26 acknowledge 2873 Antisana, please.
0: Railroad Valley Unit 23103 Northbound 14 from Avenue M. Mary for a red pickup, a blue pickup, and a dark Mercedes at 100 plus, swerving out of Lansing near Mississippi's. Last name Winnego, KMH 277, clear 141.
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Condo units, code 3 response is needed on a tour 37850 20th Street East. Salt, not breathing, secondhand information, fires in route tag 100. Condo units, respond code 3 through them. Condo 263 John and 3, respond code 3. 263 John. Second Palmer unit in less than 3. Second Palmer unit in less than 5. Multiple units, Palmdale 264, Adam, your ETA. Palmdale 264, Adam, 223, spot code 3, 264, Adam.

0: 7. We've been released from the Valley incident. 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

0: Park on dispatch 3. 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A 26-year-old female complaining of dizziness by parking lot 3, east side of Santa Fe Dam.
1: That was parking lot 3, the east side of the dam.
0: Parking lot 3, south side of restroom 3.

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0: Southern Network.
1: 1904, 911, Lakewood Boulevard, from Ramona Street, female black 40s, black long sleeve shirt, black leggings with pink markings, green lighting, piece of paper on fire, unknown is still on fire, and forward to customer type 143.
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He advised he showed the suspects were tagging and then leaving the property prior to your arrival.

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0: LA 168, we've been released from the Anakin 87th area, following front 19. You can release your move, we'll have one.
1: 168, copy, releasing your move. It. 131 has just changed to difficulty breathing. You have squad 37 responding.
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0: 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Go ahead and respond, Edison, to our location, to this address. I will be MDCing you the pole number.
1: Copy. They have been notified. 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

son now, 14 named Paul, blue and green petite turtle shirt. Afraid to go home, second call received from. 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

0: 25, we have a second response for an unconscious, a different room, 314. Engine squad 61, dispatch.
1: I copy you. We're still about 7 to 8 minutes out. We'll notify you once we get there.
0: Copy. 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
2: Patriots, code 3 responses needed in Valencia, possible 2745-927S. 24154, U-Haul Ranch Road, unit 7306, cross 16. Male and female voices heard screaming at each other. Female voice heard yelling, "Why did you hit me?" Nothing seen, only heard apartment and call is AP's location. Foreman stated security is outside the apartment. Unknown if contact AP's. 574, Santa Cruz, Ponca 33 left. 10, any less than 10? Ponca 36, one king. Less than 10.

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0: Brandon is rising. Code for the 455 on Copper Hill. All parties are non-desirous. It's going to be mutual 242. Code 4.
1: 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The squad's going to handle the first run. You can give us a second run here in Camp LA Engine 161.

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1: No ETA, they have been notified.
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1: Our location and the reason why bystanders are arguing, are egging them on for the informant no weapons being tagged 105. On those physics to Johnny on the handle, physics to Tom on the assist, 415 neighbor 2154 Scott Avenue, across the 20th East Avenue, R. Robert Reed. Dispute with neighbor, unknown male black adult making threats to harm the informant. No weapons seen, unknown mental illness. CP lives directly across the street, unknown address, but emergency further, tag 104.

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1: Structure fire, 153's District, Unit Switch to Command 32. Battalion 16, go ahead.

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Female black adult nude, standing on the south side of the street. Talking to her cell phone with her.

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0: Benwood Street and Westridge Avenue, Benwood Street, Westridge Avenue, and your command is 32.
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0: just responded to 1183. Yes, I have 1125 debris in the area. Southbound 5 north of Weldon for a chair in the number 2 lane. Unknown if related to the TC.
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2: On the UTL from Calgary all the way to the 14. Can you ask for a better 1020?
3: The 500 UTL drove to the 14. One call only for passing motorists. I'll see where they hit on Rapid.
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2: Engine 156, can you advise the facility? We're on the side entrance near the memory care.
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2: 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We're good.
0: LA Engine 87, we've been released from the ballpark incident. You can release our flip if we have one.
1: Cardiac arrest 154 is Engine 154 acknowledged, 312 North Vecina.
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0: 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Is that calling 145 Arch?
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1: This lifeguard Bleets will do.
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1: 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Release a movement if we have one.

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1: Twins 109 activity in the area of Magic Mountain and Adventure Avenue. It's a white Toyota Supra or possibly Mazda. Lower tinted windows and additional vehicle type speeds up and down the street. Time on this is now. Teammate 277, clear at 1238.
0: Thank you.
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0: 45, go ahead.
1: Winning 1126, southbound 14, just north of Via Princesa.
0: 145, that was 1126, southbound 14, north of Via Princesa. Do you need FSP?
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0: an alternate 1126 X-ray, southbound 14 at Newhall. It's a blue Ford Bronco, flat tire, good spare on the right shoulder. FSD center requested.
1: I'll be leaving area 13 en route to area 15.
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0: Eagle
1: 17, he can 10-22 in the area 98, at UTL. Eagle 17, 97, 98, UTL through the area for the 23-109, 200, correction, 100, 10-22.
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2: 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Two vehicle, 20,002.
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0: is Piper F3. Southbound 14 from Soledad. It's a gray Cadillac sedan. High speeds. Negative on any further time on this is 1-0. Commit 277, clear 1306.
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0: 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I'll see if the RP still has visuals.

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Columbia assist, possible 502, 26613 for Kilkenny Road in Douglas at Turner's. Informant ops over Toyota Venza parked outside above low. CP's drinking Mazzella inside vehicle. CP still informant they just came from Monty Sports Bar. Related to tag 69, informant passerby, the tag is 82.

0: in the area, no further at this time.
1: Hey Will, did you sell any launch permits, two inflatable kayaks and an inflatable stand-up paddle just now?
0: 1098, looks like we're getting a possible due for 1179 now. Southbound 14, south of Agua Dulce, green sedan versus the center divide, blocking the left lane with possible injuries. We'll also request FST.
1: Non-motor.

0: 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Driver's out of the vehicle, blocking the HOV.
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0: missiles involved in the number one, Saba, north of Agua Dulce.
1: I'll be three vehicles, 10-1 after that, can you send
0: OL-45, back to Plus southbound, north of Agua Dulce.

44 from Billet. Allie, go ahead. Engine 44, can we pull the patrol for a call at Chantry Flats? Copy. Patrol 44 will be responding with a two-car in Sierra Madre fire for a seizure at Chantry Flats at the Adams PAC station.

0: you know, on the southbound side. So it's probably going to be south of Mago Dulce.
1: Vampire, you got on north south of Mago Dulce, negative visual to Escondido, possibly south of Mago Dulce.

0: Engine's out of there, so.
1: Yeah, I copy. And please, duty officer on Division 2.

0: Charlie Bravo, Patrol 44. Did you have traffic?
1: Patrol 44, that's affirmative. Respond with a two-car. SWAT 47 to Sierra Madre, engine 41 to the seizure at

respond to a medical aid. Area 20 reported to be a person having a seizure at Adams Pack Station.

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0: Yeah, Metro, I'll be known as Wagner.
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0: 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Can you check with callback, see if we can get any further information?
1: Engine 244 LA copies. Verdugo Fire Communications is the best informant for this. Apparently there's no callback available. Stand by. Sierra Madre Engine 41 is about to hail you. Go ahead. The Sierra Madre Engine 41 still low volume. Confirm hold engine 244 and squad 47 at the canyon. You have the patient in the parking lot. Copy, engine 244, squad 47, hold at the bottom of the canyon. Sierra Madre is with the patient in the parking lot.
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1: 168, squad 9 here, canceled, no calls pending. With them apparently, but squad 47 is continuing due to protocols. We only have Sierra Madre engine 41 from the time of dispatch requires county squad to be assigned with them all calls.
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3: 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Thank you.
1: Engine 124, you're going to get your squad. Apparently, squad 73 is in 156 is now. Engine 126 getting squad 73.

That's Hilton Wiener IC. We're going to hold on to the test. We'll go back to channel 8. Just take a few minutes and channel back.

0: 44, Sierra Madre Fire is going to handle. They're going to keep the ambulance from Falk that was dispatched. All county resources can go available.
1: 244.
2: Five hundred, Sierra.

Here, Padre. I shall be in the

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Your NC number is going to be 4194. 4194, timeout 1323. How do you copy?

0: I copy, you'll be there in 8 to 10. 86, Adam, you would step on your ETA. Requesting you to respond code 3. What's your ETA?
1: Yeah, we can make accommodations.
2: Copy, thank you so much.
0: I have the handles. 86 Adam in 5 and 87 days responding code 3. We have the shorter ETAs at this time.

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0: 7500 UTL from the 14 all the way to the 405 split.
1: I've already called the involved party. Nation New Hoyos 23. Section moving 1125, northbound 14 from Agua Dulce. It's a red tow truck. Will is pulling a van. Van's wheels appear to be unstable and wobbling. Time on this is 6 ago. KMH 277, clear at 1400.

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Chest pain 107, squad 107. Chest pain 37, as well as squad 37.

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0: Nicole, license status valid Class E, 10DB.
1: Is there a unit or
0: a row? 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
1: 506. I'll do. Does our ambulance need someone to respond? I see that the patient's becoming combative.
2: 145, head to the hospital and 502 can stay at the scene.

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1: 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I'll put you in truck 24 on the seizure on Rancho Vista.
2: North of the 405.
3: 7500,
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0: the county fire, the ambulance is stopped on the right shoulder, southbound 14 north of Soledad, and the patient's still being combative.
1: 32 is area, engine of patrol 97 of squad 29, 807 1st Street. Psychiatric emergency, BLS at 153 is for engine 64 only. 21307 Covina Boulevard. Sick person 111 is area, squad 73.
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5: AMR, and I'll be en route to him. 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
0: 145, if you can start to AMR, southbound north of Soledad on the right shoulder. Party's still being combative.
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2: Engine 37, LA copies, cancel the ambulance. Let's now change set traffic, collision ALS for a head on TC. I've added your water tender and squad 135.
0: At 500, not within 1125, parties possibly HVD, southbound 5 north of the 405.

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1: 145, you passed Soledad, negative visual on AMR. I'll give them a recall.
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0: out of here.
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1: Squad 134, can you swap myself and Squad 131, please?
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0: MR.
1: Six will be going available. Is there a brush and what's the comp plan?
2: Does this plane want me to disregard and test the
0: 155? That's confirmed.

0: the park or the amphitheater or district split between 24 and 136 of the park?
1: According to the caller there, it's the Marine Care Park itself.

0: Engine 64 only, 1350 Comina Boulevard, across the Valley Center. Squad 84 just got released off of Avenue L14.
1: LA Squad 134, I'm about 4 minutes out, 04.
0: Copy that. Squad 84, Squad 134 is 4 minutes out from a difficulty breathing. 39700 30th Street West.
1: Yeah, they'll be closer to that. LA, they can keep that. Thank you.
0: Copy, no other calls pending.
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0: 1, water tender 212, water tender 210, patrol 13, patrol 34, battalion 11, battalion 32, respond to a brush fire, area 17, reporting to location 34411 OK Canyon Road. 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
1: Nothing further on callback.
2: Yeah, we're in the area. 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
1: 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Re-identify.
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3: LA, battalion 22 on D1.
1: Diabetic emergency 47, squad 47, battalion 22, go ahead.
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4: My name is Amy Samus, code 63, B918, on Covina Boulevard.
3: The brush fire in off of OK Canyon. Okay, can you check with Angeles? We do have smoke showing from Fire Station 150. Looks like it's coming off of Bokeh Canyon.
5: Smoke coming from Lake Hughes Road over by Dry Gulch.
1: Rescue 154, squad 154 to the fall. Additional rescue 136 is for USAR rescue tender with squad 84. Also to the fall, 40159 Palmetto. Public assist 119 is for engine 119 only. Battalion 22 from LA. Angeles is handing. No LA County Fire resources needed. Mutual aid or APH.
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0: 47, you're both canceled. Nurses on scene can't handle it. No fire department need heated up. Cancel the ambulance.
1: Squad 47, copy. Check with Sheriff, see if it's clear down there.
0: 153.
2: Team, be advised, you have smoke showing.
3: Nothing on pulse. I'm gonna go play Q's, investigate.
4: Copy that. We're going to the back of Dry Gulch right now. We don't see anything in the sky.

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0: 25 at New Hall is clear to the right shoulder.
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2: We're just in that vicinity if you're looking for 48. It could be that.

0: pontoon coming down with proof of purchase for the muscle sticker.
1: Copy that. I got visual on it.
2: Everybody's going to be providing 1148 to that party. 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
1: Copy that.
3: We have a good amount of smoke showing from Camp 9. Looks like the Bokeh Canyon area. Is there a fire over there in Angeles' area?
4: Copter 22, that is affirmative. There is a fire in Angeles' area. 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
3: Okay, 22 copies. Thanks.
5: Three 17's on scene. 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

0: NIC. 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Bokeh.
1: Copy. I'll get back to you with the size.
2: Please, sir, 136, Castle Squad.
3: Go ahead, send it, thank you.
4: Can you repeat the size up in case incoming resources didn't get it?
0: Resource have, I mean, size up haven't been given yet, but we'll repeat.
4: Copy. Bokeh Canyon Spunky and Bokeh Canyon Vasquez.

at the bouquet incident. This is bouquet, I see.

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0: 5 acres, Vernon's north. That Jackson's going to be located. We do have structures ready. Let's continue the response if we have any aircraft in the area.
1: We have 5 acres burning to the north. This asset is going to be Bouquet Canyon Road with structures threatened. Keep aircraft coming. And we stop. All resources responding to the Bouquet incident. We have 5 acres burning to the north. This asset is going to be Bouquet Canyon Road. We have structures threatened.
2: ANS reporting structures threatened off of Bouquet. Let's go ahead and start our first alarm barrage from LA County.
3: Battalion 6. Chest pain 64, squad 64.
4: Hospital, if there's anything we can take.
3: Squad 37, no calls pending. Squad 104, pushing route. Difficulty breathing, 169, squad 167.
4: Route MDC, still not responding.
3: Copy, MDC, still not responding. Traffic, collision 87.
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0: Listen, we have approximately 5 acres moving to the north in light, medium brush. And at a moderate rate of spread, winds are coming out of the north. Let's continue to respond. Do we have any helicopters coming this way?
2: Premier Action Group, covering the rear entry door. No one on scene or route, no video, tag 51.
0: Be additionally, Angeles, I'd like to close Boca Canyon Road at Spunky and at Texas Canyon.
3: Unknown if it's registered out of California. There was a plane inside the car that was out of Massachusetts, but it didn't come back to this truck.
4: AD 91 Adam, I copy you out. The van comes back, no record on file. I'll try to run it out of Massachusetts.
0: Road
5: closure. Airward 15 and airward 14.
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0: Wisconsin Spider-Man, the shark connecting a protected suite, 309 East 228th Street.
1: 128. Elliot, 128, yeah, this is going to be smoke from, looks like the incident up Bouquet, up on the hill.
2: Engine 128.
3: Copy, altimeter 2997, cleared in 4,500 below, number 2, air attack 6,501, tanker inbound, caution, high tension power lines north and east.
2: Supervising fire dispatchers are in contact with battalion officers on landline.
3: Clear to ground.
4: Ground 5-9.
2: Engine 169, squad 167, you're canceled.
3: A tanker inbound, two heli tankers inbound. What are your priorities and do you have ground contact?
2: Squad 167.
4: LA engine 169, cancel ambulance.
2: 169, cancel the ambulance as well.
3: Rate of spread. It's just getting underneath the high tension power lines now at the head. We might have to use the copters below that until it's cleared.
2: Engine

0: Battalion 6, Battalion 22, and Battalion 11. The brush fire is now being dispatched at the intersection of Bouquet across the Spunky and 78th area. Engine 136, respond to the brush fire, and 136 is at the intersection of Bouquet across the Spunky.
1: LA 136, center out. Do we have a command channel yet?
0: The supervisors are confirming that with Angela Stanley.
2: Nothing. 107, you got the wires in sight?
3: Yeah, we got the wires just under the column.
2: Yes, right side, right flank, right shoulder. We're going to have to go indirect with those wires. I think it'll make it up there. Got the ridge line. We'll start building line indirect at the top. That makes sense.
3: Hey, firm, you just want it at the top along that two-track?
2: If we can reinforce the lee side of the two-track.
4: Only negative on a further commit 277 clear at 1443. This is Bouquet IC.
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1: ICP is going to be on Bope Canyon Road. Let's start evacuation.
2: They're going to over the reservoir now with water. They'll be coming up the drainage. When you got them in sight, got the target, we'll start going to work.
3: Okay, my red guy, we just picked up the helicopter. Where are you thinking about starting this up on that two track?
2: Where the two track bends back to the north, we'll pick it up there. I don't want to get too close to those wires, and virtual further to the west, the wires actually cross.
3: Yeah, so staying to on the eastern side, kind of where it turns the corner there. And you want this on the green side of that, or you want the black side?
2: There's the opportunity to get it closer to that. It's climbing pretty quick. I'd say the black side, we'll call it the black.
3: Black side of the road, starting where it turns the corner. What coverage level are you thinking?
2: Level 4.
3: I'll give you 4. We're going to make one more. Actually, if we're clear to the right, we can make it a right pattern, go straight to work.
2: Right-hand pattern approved. Got the copter midway between the reservoir and the fire inbound. Got the target clear to maneuver.
3: Right turns approved, clear to maneuver 107.

0: to the brush fire in the Angeles National Forest. This remains the bouquet incident. Your comm plan as follows. Command is ANF Tone 6. Primary TAC, Region 5, TAC 4. Secondary TAC, Region 5, TAC 5. Air to ground 59, crew Dozenet is LA County Crew 1. Victor frequency 133.0250. Units respond to the bouquet incident in the Angeles National Forest. Switch to your command channel, ANF Tone 6.
1: Okay, I see. Quick update, the fire is now 15 to 20 acres. I'd like to request a second alarm.
2: Bound for the bouquet, for the reservoir.
3: Yeah, we're looking for the outbound, got both inside the inbound and the outbound, should be no factor.
2: Plan a load return pod.
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good. Okay. That's going to be on our side. We can start county roads, please. Everyone's 10-6. There's going to be a gate that county roads can use to shut it down on our side.

0: side requesting County Roads to the gate on our side to assist with shutting it down. For County Fire, they're not 97 just yet. That initial info came from Forestry. County Fire does not have a command post set up at this time and unknown about evacuation.
1: 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Battalion 17, LE copies.
2: B-19, engine 331, engine 313, respond to the bouquet incident.
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0: Tower 17, do you have a Campos location reported by AF yet?
1: Tower 17, Angeles is not advised on a Campos standby. 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

0: 516-421-093. 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

0: We would like to respond to the hospital so I can bring the fingerprint scanner.
1: 1136, a party called in.
0: 145, have anything.
2: Multiple copters on scene. Caution, wires north and east. High tension.
3: Section AM. Okay, copy that. County Battalion 22 is following you as well. Angels, Battalion 32, show me up, please.

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0: 333,
1: 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Looking for an assignment.
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0: One Hotel Tango.
1: Okay, I see. 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
4: 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I have the handle over the 911B, Boca Canyon Road and Smoky Canyon Road, respond to a 3, related to Tag 147, requesting deputies radio mutual aid. 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
6: Crew 91 is on scene.

Sky 752, northbound 14 from Cloud. It's a Blackfeet Cherokee on a fleet. Lanes, high rates of speed. Time on this is 2 of 0. K-Mate 277, clear at 14.

0: codes for the Newhall side of that closure, ETA 2 hours or less.
1: We're about 2 miles to the east, or westbound, 1,700, public open.
2: 26748 Isabella Parkway, number 204, cross of Golden Triangle. 26748 Isabella Parkway, Canyon Country, number 204, cross of Golden Triangle. Female 16, cutting herself at the Logan and see fire and route, CP's mother's phone numbers above, tag 97. Santa Clara units respond to 3101. Can 3 respond to 3613? 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
1: Correct. Affirmative. And we got more fixed wing on order. If north northeast. Correction, north-north-west pushes that way. I'd say probably 50 to 75 acres. Down by the canyon.
5: All LA County resources reporting into the Bokeh incident, report into operations.
1: LA County incident 84.
6: I did not hear you call. 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
8: 1 and 2 on D1, we're just off Van Nuys. We have 10 minutes for Cafe Hike.
1: Oh, we've got it on the top radio now. Angeles, air attack.
5: With the fingerprints again. 100 going to the closure, Vasquez and Bouquet. And 502 can remain clear. And 506 can remain clear unless 500 still needs assistance.
2: Heading back, passed out, unknown breathing, type 54.
1: And yeah, supplement order. We have two on order, three additional type ones. Make that any type, and then two additional any type for the bouquet. That'll be a total of six, please.
9: More type three with the trainee.
1: Yep, requesting five additional any type tankers, please.
0: North F 14 south of Avenue J. John, one call for a male standing on the right shoulder.
1: Attack. Altimeter 2997, you're cleared in 6,000 air, attack 7,000, multiple copters 5,000 and below. Caution. High tension power lines north and east of the fire. 997, cleared in 6,000, copy all. You have tanker 160 holding out as well. He tried you a couple times. You break 160, air attack, altimeter 2997, cleared in 6,000, air attack 7,000, multiple copters 5,000 and below. Caution, wires north and east.
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11: Do you have an assignment?
10: Yeah, I'll
11: take
0: it.
7: En route to the bouquet incident, three souls, 2 hours of fuel, 15 minutes on the timer, 1-5.
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11: Hey, confirming that helicopter altitude, you said 4,500 or 5,000?
1: Switch to 5,000 and below. They're all working down by the heel, though. We had one request for 5,000.
10: We are 1.5 miles to the south of the incident.
1: Travis, if you got, we're looking at the top of the ridge, and if you could first thing, pick up the wires, it crosses, intersects the fire, bisects the fire, comes out the east side. It crosses the ridge as well.
11: Okay, copy.
10: Out of Van Nuys, we are currently 1.5 miles to the south of your incident, 3,500 feet, heading to Cascade IV in 3 minutes.
1: This is Quebec 1 and Quebec 2, and where your what's your destination?
10: This is Quebec 1 and 2. We are currently 1.5 miles to the south of your incident. We're heading to Castaic IV in 3 minutes.
1: Copy, hold Castaic, and we'll get a hold of you on this freak when we have a need. Thank you, sir.
10: Well, Oliver, Castaic, thank you.
5: Fire laws, Northbound 5 at Hazy, it's going to be the same fire that AD dealt with.

0: 164 Tommy is, actually, of course, 164 Tommy on the hit. 164 Tommy is just 4139th Street, Hudson Wall Street. Former state of Colorado hit by male Hispanic adult. Wearing an orange shirt and a black Nissan Sentra. DP left in a different vehicle in an unknown direction tagging.
1: Rotor, if needed. Hey, that ridge line you selected, I'm sure you can see it. It's kind of slopped over it all already, but you want us to continue retard along the ridge line, that right shoulder? If able, to pick it up. Can't see under the smoke how far it's slopped. Still upper third, what's visible for me. But yeah, I advise we'll pick out the wires first. Priority, if it's moving west, got structures in the drainage. If there's a chance we can put anything in there, but it'd be below the wires.

0: find his breath.
1: Not certain we're going to be much too effective there. We'll take a peek down there when able and try and see if we can get underneath there.
2: Yeah, we can pick over the slop that we're in. We left next to the rotors.
1: And I'll control the rotors, no helical on scene. Hey, the power lines that divide the fire down the middle, if we could keep the helicopters down low below the power lines working left flank, we'll work right flank up high on the ridgeline. For me, thank you. If we could set that fence up, the wires going through the fire, no helicopters above the wires. When I'm clear low level, give me a holler.
3: 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Do you have an assignment for us?
4: Dispatch 1.
5: Smoky Canyon.

0: do get down in there, plan to tag and extend with the existing retard in that upper right shoulder.
1: Is operations, and I got the divisions established when you're ready to copy to you.
0: Okay, go ahead.
2: 112, acknowledged by voice.
3: 112 en route.
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1: Cat 5 with Captain 17, Division Zulu, R5, Cat 4, Captain 16.
0: Repeat the frequencies, please.
1: Division Alpha will be on R5, Tac 5. 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
0: Yeah, I copy. Operations IC, do you have a quick update?
1: Let me chat with Air Attack real quick.
0: Yeah, I copy.
4: On down to 5,000.
0: 5. I'm looking for you. I'm crossing underneath the column.
4: We're behind you.
0: Keep it nice and slow here. Let you reel me in. These high KV lines out my left wing here.
4: Yep.
0: Basically parallel the green belt that's over here to the south. So we're going to work above the power line. Helicopters are going to stay below. And we're just dividing the fire right down the middle. And when we turn on final here, we're not going to try to duck under the column. We're just going to stay with the smoke line.
4: Understood.
0: That retard's already burned up. Break, Air Attack, Bravo 55.
5: Bravo 55, Air Attack.
0: You're ready to go live when you are, sir.
5: Me, we've got everybody down low still, south of the power lines.
0: Are we ready to we clear low level? I haven't got down real low yet. I'm going to call it about 3,700, 3,650.
5: Copy. You cleared low level.
0: That retard you put down is already burned up. We're going to pick up at the ridge line again, start a little fresh line. We're going to stay with the smoke's edge and just parallel the smoke line, hopefully tying it with some road systems out there.
5: Dude, that was a coverage level 4, first one.
0: Going 8 now.
2: Route.
0: Comfortable here, downwind, getting ready to turn base if you're ready.
4: On your tail, and just so you're aware, we got a combat load and I got a new guy in the left seat, but I'll be riding hard here.
0: Hey, tell you what, we're just going to start out in front of it a little bit. We're not going to get real direct here. We're going to basically re-grab the ridge line, start a whole new line, plan the load return. 4,800 is very comfortable right here across the ridge.

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2: Ken, you can just let County Roads know we're no longer going to be using this gate. It's too far down Bouquet. We're going to actually shut it down at the intersection of Bouquet and Basket.
0: General right to Fox, load return. Make the right turn to Fox. That's 47 north. 997, you're cleared in 6000. Be on the lookout for 160 departing. 7 7 7 7 7 7 7 7 7 7 7 7 7 7 7 7 7 7 7 7 7 7 7 7 7 7 7 7 7 7 7 7 7 7 7 7 7 7 7 7 7 7 7 7 7 7 7 7 7 7 7 7 7 7 7 7 7 7 7 7 7 7 7 7 7 7 7 7 7 7 7 7 7 7 7 7 7 7 7 7 7 7 7 7 7 7 7 7 7 7 7 7 7 7 7 7 7 7 7 7 7 7 7 7 7 7 7 7 7 7 7 7 7 7 7 7 7 7 7 7 7 7 7 7 7 7 7 7 7 7 7 7 7 7 7 7 7 7 7 7 7 7 7 7 7 7 7 7 7 7 7 7 7 7 7 7 7 7 7 7 7 7 7 7 7 7 7 7 7 7 7 7 7 7 7 7 7 7 7 7 7 7

0: freeway, they're going to be assisting with calls like this. They know they're still out there. We won't be sending them a priority.
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2: George, it's a black pickup with a motorcycle in the bed near MHQC's, high speeds and swerving. Time on this is Borgo. KMH 277, clear at 1518.

0: Texas. About 100 degrees, I believe, coverage level 8. So you're going to roll up to existing retard. Okay, got your name. Is there anybody else loading at Fox? It's just me right now. Let's just see how it goes. This may be a roll-up, it may be a tag and extend. I just want to see how far the fire progresses. Okay, still got you in sight. Point my nose towards you. Come on down to 5,000. 5. There's a call up here to a downwind. Making the right turn to slide it behind it. And you are going to roll up to existing retard. Rolling up to.
1: Keep that below the wire. Update, I'd say maybe 100 acres at this point. Active fire.
0: Well, I'll give you some really good smoke. I think I was off of that 100 heading.
1: For Alpha, maybe we'll try to keep it up above, on the lee side of the ridge, north side, not seeing structures threatened yet.
2: Okay, operations, LA County Water Tender 156, looking for an assignment.
0: To roll up to a drop I have on the right shoulder.
1: Yeah, I kind of figured it would, but we'll go ahead.
0: There are power lines going right down the center of the black, dividing high KV lines, dividing the fire. Helicopters working below the wires, we're working above them.
1: Yep.
0: You got to watch as this base turn, they're dipping out of the lake, we're crossing their inbound, so we can't descend too awful early.
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4: Can you repeat? Yeah, we're looking at 100 acres, still have a structure threat.
0: Here we go, on the go. I'm going to go straight and then left, get out of your way. You have a gentle right back to Fox, load and return.
1: All right, load and return, 107.
0: 5,000 is real comfortable crossing this last ridge, but it's a pretty good descent down to about 3,800.
4: Angeles, Boca SV. Command.
1: Chris, can you phone this office?
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3: Kind of redid your first one, much heavier coverage levels. I think we're going to angle this right shoulder down to a road system, you see, if you see that under the column, and let it come to the road.
4: Road system in sight, mid-slope, but works for me, fairly straight, everything down a little bit.
3: I don't know that it's going to hold, but we'll do our best. It's kind of a zigzaggy road. It's not spotting yet, but it's only, well, I guess it's time, 3:30.
4: Where if they put some water, it goes out fairly quick. Maybe that'll snuff it. It gets close to that road, back it.
3: Well, we're going to keep doing this and then angle down, probably two more drops, get tied into that road, and then we'll figure out what to do from there. You got a name on this road system up here, Alex?
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2: Lancaster SO is requesting a Be On the Lookout broadcast on a 207 suspect vehicle. This occurred on Avenue L. Lincoln, vehicle possibly headed towards the 14 unknown direction of travel. Vehicle is a gray Kia, license plate 6-SAM, X-ray Zebra 864. Blackmail boat driver forced an unknown X-ray into the vehicle. That plates are turning clear, 2011 Kia 4-door out of Garden Grove, and this was seen 10 ago. Again, Be On the Lookout broadcast, 207 suspect vehicle, possibly took the 14 unknown direction of travel from Avenue L. Lincoln. The gray Kia, 6X-ray, section 6-SAM, X-ray Zebra 864, blackmail boat driver forced an X-ray into the vehicle. That put turning clear, 2011 Kia 4-door out of Garden Grove. Time on this was 10 ago. Teammates 277, clear at 1525.
4: Yeah, so a little drape job for retard, maybe pick up that right shoulder, but I think that other stuff still inside, if it hits the ridge there.
3: We'll keep banging away at right shoulder, and if we can actually pin it down a little bit, we'll bring some retard down to the wire. Does that make sense?
4: Then I'm looking at 6 November 19 road. There's a number of roads in there, but we'll call them that 619 road.
3: 19 road, thanks. I think that if it holds, it'll be a good control line for us.
7: 391. 3 West on Avenue D. We have a 2 vehicle accident. Standby for patient count.
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0: at the map, it's a little 6N18 or 6N19 to the east side of the, or north side of the ridge.
1: Did a bouquet incident?
2: C91, Adam. I copy. A firm, let's use that VIN out of Illinois.
3: 10-4, we'll put in by VIN out of Illinois.
4: I got a positive match on the fingerprint scanner for 145 1015. When ready.
3: Go ahead.
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0: Knox's is going to remain open. A&F was asking for access, so they want to get some security maintained here.
1: 233, light copies.
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3: 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Flank, sorry, right heel.
4: Identifying a female, black over brown, 5'7", 232, license status, none issues, standby, just 1-2-29.
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5: Operations, LA County Dozer 3, command.
4: Chief Westbound west of Polk, a completely 314 male walking on the right shoulder. Multiple calls.
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1: Grab you.
0: Thanks.
1: A little bit left, let me call it 20 left. If you show me, you can work your way down to about 5,500.
2: When I have a possible plate in the return, I'll try it, see if it's a match.
1: It's 180 for a real quick show me. And then we'll have to go all the way around, mostly all the way around the column to get back onto the downwind. You got the dam and all the helicopters dipping out of the lake?
0: My, we're big, but yeah, we've got three helicopters and a fourth one over the five. We got five of them at least.
1: Okay. High KV lines just to the west of the dam run right through the middle of the fire. Tell me when you see those. Right side up high, helicopter. So we're working the high side, fixed wing is up high, helicopters are low below the power line.
3: Andrew, so far I see.
2: Have an available AV unit. Pending pedestrian, southbound 14 Sierra Highway, one call for a male walking on the right shoulder.
4: Was a victim inside the vehicle. The vehicle is going to be described as a silver Kia, license plate 6, SAM, X-ray, Zebra, 864.
2: Advising en route, ready?
4: Unit just passing action. If I have any units that are available near Canyon, that can stand by on the 14 freeway for the vehicle.
1: IKV lines, they stay well below our drop height, but just so you have them inside.
0: You just flew over?
1: Those are the ones that fly through the fire out my right wing. They're about 4 or 5 miles out. Their next drainage over, they're pretty low. I mean, they're probably 500 below our drop height.
2: Set 100 miles an hour. Again, it's a gray Kia. We'll try to confirm if there is a unit behind that vehicle. Again, SO's landline. Updated 1020 on the 207 suspect vehicle southbound 14 near Acton. 100 miles an hour. Time on this is now. KMH 277, clear at 1533.
4: Santa Clarita deputies on the 14, so I can advise location on that suspect vehicle.
1: November Alpha, Bravo 55, do you have the rotor Victor, ma'am? Good contact air attack on the rotor Victor. We're live with the tanker.
5: Copy.
1: It's pretty busy. They got 8 or 9 rotorcraft.
6: Angela Spokane, okay, go ahead.
3: 91 Adam, I copy. Ready for Adam and Stephen. You were.
2: Oh, one Adam, my apologies. 16626. Adam 16626 and your time 1534, 1534.
6: I did not. Can you repeat, please?
3: I'll clear the head on J and then 82.
2: 10-4, can I route to 19 for Rachel?
1: They're on the low side of the power lines. Here we go.
0: Move south ops.
6: Yeah, I copy. We'll use the county crews.
2: They'll say they're pinging the vehicle, and they are confirming it's a silver Kia Forte.
5: SL on the scanner as well. They're advising southbound at St. Canyon.
2: I-10-4, they just gave us southbound south of Valley Cave. I copy SOS on the scanner, southbound at Sands.

0: almost made the road. Load and return. You're a right turn back to box. Turn right, turn back.
1: And 506, confirm he's still walking in, on the freeway, right? I might just bring in a break.
2: That he's headed westbound on the eastbound side.
3: Walking westbound. Confirm it is westbound west of Polk.
4: Hey, sir, it's going to be a Kia Forte with tints. That's all I see on Department Resources on the vehicle for now. And just be advised, we have the victim on the line with the one of the informants here and witnesses. They're on the open line. She keeps yelling, telling them to stop. Suspect continues driving at high rate of speed southbound 14, not stopping the vehicle.
5: 10-4, victim's on the line with one of the informants. Suspect still going at high rate of speed southbound 14. Gray Kia Forte with tinted windows.
3: Hi.
2: 70-502, I caught them.
3: 502, standing by.
4: What's the current location of the vehicle now?
6: The plan original, and then we'll keep an eye on that right shoulder. It's still up below existing retard there at favorable width. So keep working the ridgeline road system. But if, yeah, it's really close to those wires, we could bring a copter up a couple for quick drops if there's a break, if you'd like. From the power lines up to the ridge, and that'll really help out as well. So let us take a quick look at both of those. Yeah, we'll take that right shoulder, thanks.
3: Sam, X-ray Zebra 864, it's clear 2011, Kia 4-door out of Garden Grove.
4: Victim's cell phone. Okay, copy. I just give you updates as it goes south there, and we're coming from Eagle Rock area.

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0: 997, you're cleared in 6,000. Air attack is 7,000. Numerous helicopters are 4,500 down below. Where are you coming from?
1: Southeast, we're coming up from Ramona. 2997, cleared in 6,000.
0: Head out that way, pick you up. For now, bug a heading of about 290, and I'll give you a good show me when you get here.
1: That 290.
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7: We're going to hold on to the attack channel. We can go back to 8.
8: Soledad Canyon, southbound 14.
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1: Copy, down to 5.5. I believe I've got you. Well, maybe, yeah, I've got you.
0: I've got you as well. Good enough to grab you.
5: About south of Soledad.
8: And we're en route still. We're about 8 minutes out. So if one of you guys get behind it, we're monitoring the full frequency.
5: You're en route approximately 8 out. 145, you copy?
9: They did not observe any weapons on the suspect.
0: 10-4. As we're going over, they bisect right down the middle of the fire.
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5: K6, SAM, X-ray Zebra, 864, oxide type 2, one male, one female, it's clear 2011. 11 PS corridor out of Garden Grove.
11: Stay on that
0: beam. Okay, it's back to 4800 right here.
5: If any weapons. Sheriff 38, LA.
9: These are CHP on the highway.
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5: 506 UTL to Paxton. 502, did you still have a visual?
12: 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I was behind 506 UTL as well.
5: 10-4, sharing all units 98 UTL.
6: Southbound 14 freeway, about 80 miles an hour in the carpool lane or north of Via Francesa now.
8: 263 days now behind us, southbound 14, 80 miles an hour coming up to Via Francesa.
0: Up at the top where we tie into the retard, your goal will be still on that gap.
1: 7-8.
9: Requesting an additional VTAC for structure group.
5: Weapons, you have the victim on the phone and she's screaming for him to stop.
8: Just passing Via Princesa, southbound 14, 72 miles an hour in the carpool lane.
6: 93.
13: Affirmative, that traffic was for engine 93. Palmdale Sheriff acknowledges the call. No units assigned as of now.
0: Dropping at that crossing height, right at the ridge. You really don't poke your nose down below it, okay?
4: Place an order for four divisions.
0: Working their way off the dip. They're restricted at 45, so when you cross that helicopter corridor, you can start descending down. I'm left and you are right for your escape. Here we go.
4: Let me try a phone call to you.
10: 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The unit with the traffic break, go ahead.
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5: 0136, I copy. According to the scanner, they're southbound of Plaster. There are three deputies, 97. You're not getting in it. You'll just run a break if they stop.
16: Oh, 055, Tanker 78. Did you go on the back side of the column?
0: Yeah, I had to go all the way around it to stay in the clear. I'm going to pop out here, and I have you inside if you want to keep that turn coming. You'll cut me off here in a second. 78. They kind of drifted half in and half out, huh?
16: Can't say.
0: Come on down to 5,000 with me.
16: Down to 5,000, take your 78.
17: Supervisor, L.A. County Sheriff Rep.
16: Hey, firm.
0: Lines going right through the center of the fire.
16: 78 has those.
0: Helicopters are working the low side of the draw side of that. We're working the high side. So once you cross those power lines at about 4,800, call it 4,600, you can descend down to that 38.
16: 78.
0: 20, you're still on frequency?
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2: Building, you hold fast now. Where are you guys at?
3: 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I'm coming up through 3500. I have the sheriff's office.
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4: Copy, now merging over onto the 5 from the southbound 14 and the carpool overpass. And 263, did you copy the airship?
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6: Back to Fox, be on the lookout for one tanker inbound. And now come on down to 5,500. I got to go all the way around the column if you want to start kind of turning a slight left to cut me off.
7: I will stay on the south side of the column and pick you up on the other side.
6: I got you in sight, but I'm going to lose you just a second as I pop in and out of this strip of smoke.
7: I got you.
6: 5,500 again, crossing those power lines at about 4,700. It's a pretty rapid descent down to that 3,750.
8: Okay, right, of course. Question left, of course. Thank you, 70.
9: Roger that. CTV 11 to an air attack on Bouquet Fire 12292.
10: Calling it a pursuit. Missed one exit of Roxburgh, so we're south of Roxburgh now.
0: 146, I copy. They might be calling it a pursuit. They missed the exit south of Roxburgh now.
6: Give you 120 on final.
2: Sight lane now. So he's looks like he's going to be pulling over here in a sec. He's pulling the shoulder now.
4: Now in the shoulder, appears to be pulling over southbound. Confirm passing or approaching?
6: On the backside, we're going to just start putting retards down the road system.
2: Weapons are facing south.
4: Deputy's now detaining at gunpoint, facing southbound, southbound 5 at the 405 interchange.
11: This is 5-405 split.
6: Existing retard. Give me a 6, okay? You're going to probably tag and extend, bending it left off of this drop.
4: Okay.
7: You want the line on this side of the hill, this side.
6: Actually, the gap is start at the very top and drape it over. I'm at 47 right here, pretty comfortable just maintaining that 40.
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2: We stopped. You got another trailer coming through here.

0: clear. And two Type 2 dozers at GC 1800. 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
1: 07. And 97 cleared in 6,000, number 2, Tanker 160, IAE trainee.
5: 107, give me a coverage level 6. Did you see that last drop?
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5: We're going to keep beefing up existing retardant. And so double up at the end of his drop. I think we're going to bend it left about 30 degrees, right on top of the existing retardant, and get it down, eventually get it real thick down to a road system.
6: Double up, I'm behind you somewhere looking.
5: 140 slowing up a little bit for you. Come on down to 5,500.
6: Picked you up and coming down to 5.5.
5: I'm left, be on the lookout for tankers inbound from Fox.
6: Yeah, we got the right turn on the exit.
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7: And rotor are working in alpha, rapid rate of spread. Everything's still on north side of the drainage.
5: We're with you.
8: 6, air to ground 59.
5: It's going to be hard to see the retardant because it's in the shadows, but 5,000, even 5,200 right here is a real comfortable distance.
6: Okie dokie.
7: Above the 18 road.
5: 4,000, but I'll point them out to you so you want to cross about 5,000 in a real fast descent down.
6: Yeah, we got the 3 inbound inside.
5: Here's their route crossing. When you cross right here, you can start a pretty quick descent down.
7: Above the structures as far as I can tell, off to the left.
5: This is the line.
7: Come on. Needs will be up on this frequency.
5: So this is that really good retardable for the shadow.
7: But 3,700 clicks.
5: Back with you, I'm going to see what we need to do.

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3: 1125 vehicle, northbound 14, south of Agua Dulce. It's a black Sprinter van blocking the slow lane, elderly male driver. FST Center Plus.
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0: last few minutes, the two requests you made for additional attacks for the structure group is V-Fire 21, correction, V-TAC 21, and for our Fed mission or just division assignment, it's R-5 TAC 6.
1: I'm trying to look for you. How we this would be a quick show. Let's do a Shelby. Let's do a follow me through in a right pattern, okay?
2: We'll follow you in a right pattern.
1: Makes sense. You're gonna be clear to hit it, but I just want you to see this real quick, okay? Real hard. The sun angle right now is a little tough with us. So basically, anytime you get on this road system, I want to work the green side or the right side of it. Just go ahead and start there. If I have gaps, I'll fill it in later. Your 01, be advised, we're in a right pattern down at 4,000, correction, 5,000.
3: Hey, Abram, I'll have him come up on command here in a second.
0: All right, copy.
1: Thank you. 40, 130 on final?
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0: pattern down at 4,500. Watch this drop. You're going to be tight and extended.
1: Spotted Alpha, unable to raise Alpha. Actual, don't continue left flank. Fire behavior subsided a bit. We'll split our efforts. Alpha come up, size, got anybody on that spot fire?

0: pass overhead there, you can transition to that right pattern. See this drop.
1: Well, multiple Duke calls for this 314 male with the stick. Negative Duke 1020s, all eastbound, east of Rockford. Eagle 79, I'll show you a route. Eastbound 210 east of Rockford.
0: How's that look? Good, man. Full flight on the 18. Tell us, I see. Go ahead.
2: The name assigned is LACB21 Direct, and it's in zone 6 for the LA County radios. Third frequency from the end.
0: Yeah, I copy. I'll pass that on. Bring it down in that right pattern, kind of off your nose. We're doing it. 0-1, keep that turn coming. 160, just touch your right wing. I think you guys are going to be no factor.
3: Keep that turn coming through.
0: Gently down to 4,500 should provide you plenty of vertical. 160, nice job, load return.

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1: At the barrel screen, still just the one call only.
0: Short final, but once you get into shadow, everything stands out nice. I don't think you're going to be able to keep following the road system. We're going to keep going straight on that 250 heading. The road has a big horseshoe in it. I'm not going to follow the horseshoe. I'm hanging on to about 120, just a slow pattern. Just tell me when I need to pick it up. 4,700 right here is real comfortable. Drop heights at 250 and 3,700, a little over 3,700. Looks like you're going to be definitely crossing over the road system. We're just paralleling the smoke line.
2: And spacing looks good.
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3: Eastbound 210, just west of here now.
1: Eagle 78 with a break, eastbound west of yard now.
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0: 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He's walking on the right shoulder.
1: Eagle 78 with a visual of Pets walking on the right shoulder. Are you standby for additional unit before making contact?
0: Eagle 78, that's for an old break.
1: With a break, standby for additional unit before making contact.
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0: jump and clear the I have a little gap to fill, and it's right at the shadow line where the sun and the shadow meet. 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
1: 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I want you to watch his drop, tell us how we do. 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
2: Okay, got tanker 12 in sight. 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
3: 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He's complying with orders.
4: Might have pressed available right as you sent it.
5: Copy.
1: So right when you come in the shadow, you can see all terrain, you'll see the gap. It's gonna happen quick. It's gonna be like into the shadow, I got it, and then boom, hit the button.
4: Kind of starting up at the top and trying to drag it down to the lower stuff.
1: No, you're just going to fill a gap, just like you said, right around that S-turn, and then run it into the existing retardant.

0: goes off. You're right on the skid with the logo, my charter right.
1: Right turn on me in Texas.
0: The first smoke I give you is just to lead in. We're going to drop the first one, okay?
2: If anyone asks about it, tell them to send them up here.
3: Copy that 49. Does it have any identification in it?
2: Yes. Do you want the name on there?
4: LAPD received multiple calls about this male that had left a mental health facility. They were looking for him, and when they 98 with me on the scene, they're going to be returning him back to the mental health facility.
5: Lost Hills 101 and 15, respond code 3101.
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7: Edge, which is getting pretty close to the bottom of the drainage out to the west. Got 2 seconds.
5: Be Malibu 105 out from the 920C.
0: Behind him in a right pattern. Let's see how this goes. You're going to be working out a right pattern also. Let's see how this goes in there.
7: I think you're 7-8, you want a cover double 6 or a 4?
8: Cover double 6, and yeah, I've got that gap there just at the end of the road. I think you're 7-8 is on it right now.
0: That one, it gets really hard to find on final because you're transitioning from the sun to the shadow. It gets very tough to find.
7: Attack. Officer 22 is headed out the field. Good eye, looks back.
0: Right. Your base.
5: 24 is Bunker 360, Tom 1.
0: Clear to drop, right turn on your escape, back to bunker.
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0: Again, working the right side of the road. I can try to hustle in front of you and give you a lead.
7: I'll hang out here. It's fine if you want to get...
0: correction, yeah. 7-8 is behind you. I believe he has you in sight. Come on down to 4,500.
7: 7-8 has you in sight. No factor passing behind.
0: I'm going to put covers over 6, tag and extend, and we're working on the side. I don't want to right side of the road.
4: Okay. 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
9: 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And Eagle 78, for descending 1125, FSC is 97, requesting CHP with a break. They're going to be northbound 14, north of the 2,000 foot level.
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10: 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We don't have a such address as 38541. We have 51 though.
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3: 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We are now up on top. Real tough to see the drop because of the shadows and the sunlight, but we're up top on that right flank, about 5 drops past your last one. So I'll give you a real good show me, but we plan for working out of a right pattern.
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2: Copy.
0: Down to 6,000. We're going to work this out of a left pattern. Hey, I want to show you this. It is wrong way, but it's much, you can see everything much better, and you can really see the opposing terrain much better. So let me show you to that real quick, okay?
1: And what altitude can I come down to? You just told me 6,000.
0: And since I'm losing you, I'm hoping to use that extra gallonage and the extra coverage. So I have a little bit of a Hail Mary attempt up here. This would be the right shoulder proper, kind of up towards the head, and just going as direct as we can.
4: 1-1-2-9-7-8-20.
0: And if there's this stuff up here at the shoulder that's swapped over the road, and if I can get something out front of it with you, maybe get it checked up, I'd appreciate it. Okay, heading a 210, this is just a shunt.
2: I'll advise when we get the other TAC.
5: Okay, copy. Most likely R5 TAC 7 is going to go to Division Mike here in a little bit.
2: Yeah, I copy.

0: for a few minutes, we're going to do something like this, and just pick up, you know, this stuff that's backing off your right from right to left. We'll put a little bit of retardant coverage over the lane through here.
1: Yeah, I've got that.
0: Let's give it a minute and see if it lets out. Like I said, it was clear as a bell just a few minutes ago, so let's give it a minute.
1: Yeah, that happens.
0: Seven 6000. You're number two behind Tinker 120. What I want you to look at is this left-hand turning escape. You know, we are going the wrong direction, but we have a lot of room to get out of there. And if you really do have a problem, you can't turn right if you gain about 500 feet.
1: Copy, it looks fine.
0: The left 180. Yeah, not quite 180. Call it 100 degrees out of there. Give me one more, we'll make one more full turn and I think we'll be able to get in there, though. Looks like things are laying back. Come on down to 4,500. I'm going to extend on out, a very long final, to see if it clears out for us.
1: Coming down to 4-5, joining up with you.
2: Check number.
3: Where again? 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
0: Clearing out, she's going to let us in there. Take your whole load coverage level 8, and I don't think you're going to, don't start at this upper road. I don't think you'll make it. I want to get all that underslung material.

0: somewhere with a probably a coverage level 8 or a max. We're just kind of hopscotching ahead to see if we can catch a little slop over here. Off 120, we got to hustle up. I can tell right now the smoke's starting to lay back on us.
1: Elliot, 154, cancel my flight.
0: I'm at 135, low one for you.
1: Cancel my squad.
2: Squad 29, cancel.
0: Ride right down the center of this ridge. I'm going to make that left-hand turn at the last second. Dip your right wing as comfortable in here as you feel, okay? That left turn.

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3: 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The 5,000, did you happen to see that drop?
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0: Copter 12, LA County Copter 12, released from the bouquet, showing 2 5-minute return to base.
1: Zero. However, we're going to have to wait a minute. The smoke is kind of laid back over, so let's give it 5 minutes and see if it'll show us back in there.

0: at active edges, that left flank alpha. Tankers are working retard along the ridge, on the north side of the ridge, supporting that 18 road, and still within that on the north side of the fire.
1: LA copy, starting Edison.
0: Thank you. Five on tactics, 1-8 boy.
2: Hey, Stefan, when you get a chance, can you hit up Air Attack and see what he recommends for air resources for tomorrow?
3: Copy.
4: I think I'm about your 11 o'clock.
0: Sorry, we're falling behind him.
4: If you got the fuel, I want to circle for a couple minutes here and see if she'll let us in there.
0: Good, fine.
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0: it doesn't want to cooperate right now. It's all good, take your time. Go.
1: Just getting back from lunch. Are you still allowed to launch a paddleboard?
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0: tell you what, 107, if you could turn to right, come on down to 4,500, clear for a right.
1: They're coming right, we're looking for him.
0: Have you inside, I'm going to come grab you, we're going to tag and extend existing retardant. Work on the right side of a road system.
1: Okay.
0: 88, full load.
1: Tune in.
0: Now that back to a 6 is the last I can hear. Right seater should see me, 3 o'clock, move into 2.
1: Okay, yeah, we got you.
0: Alright, here we go. Gonna be the whole thing's out of a right pattern on the escape. You're right, I'll go much harder right, get out of your way.
1: Turn right, we're the soft right.
2: Want to share a paddleboard? I told him it wasn't legal. Just confirming.
3: North. On Epicenter 30, clear.
1: I'm seeing the reported additional spot along Alpha, everything main fire, and then the one large spot dozer's on. Oh, do you have a location? Thanks. You have folks in there?
0: I have a drone, maybe it's a balloon. We may have a drone out my right side. We're going to keep coming. My right shooter has eyes on it.
1: My right seater sees it too.
0: But we're gonna lose it in this sun. I can't tell what that is. Fine, let's keep going. I'm gonna plow the road for you here. We're both right on the escape.
1: Yeah, both right. My right seater occurs. You think this is your own?
0: Keep on southbound on the escape. Now, I can see the drop. We're working the right side of our.
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1: 93 copy, thanks. 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
4: Copy, Squad 131, cancel your response, Engine 37, you now have your squad.
1: 4th net, tone 1.
0: Slide to your left. I'll look to the left as well.

on Tactic C. We don't have eyes on it anymore. We have a possible drone sighting right flank of side. Number one, be on the lookout for 107 departing.

I think you're going to beat 7-8 here. How far out are you? Okay, plan on being number 2. Have a nice drop. Deal, get you on.

0: I got you there, 7-8. Come on down to 5,000. 5,000, thank you, 7-8. Got you inside. Come on down to 5,000. We're quite a ways down this right flank following the ridgeline. We're following a road system. I'm going to have you keep working the right side of a road system with the max coverage level. Okay, we're looking for it. Thank you, 7-8. Yeah, keep working down to 5, and I tell you what, we're going to be working out of a right pattern. I'll call your turn. If you stab it up to the left just a little bit, then I'll call your turn back to the right, and I think you'll see it.
1: Yep, I think I've got it over here. Thank you, 7-8.
0: If you'd like a lead, you're clear to transition for a right pattern, and if you'd like a lead, I'll give you a lead through there.
1: I'd like to take the lead, please. Anchor 7-8 on the right turn.
0: I have you inside. Come on down to 4. Keep working your way down to 4,500. Max coverage level, right side of the road system.
1: Anchor 7-8.
0: 01, watch this drop. You're going to be doing a real similar thing, just following the road system.
1: Anchor 7-8, falling in.
0: Right, here we go. We're both right on the escape. Load and return.
1: Anchor 7-8, it'll take 120 all the way around.
0: I'm just about there now. 113, I'll pick it up a little bit.
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0: This is slightly right, stick it with me, upper road system.

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Son, Bush informant during argument, DP wearing camo pants, white shirt, inside of bedroom, lives at Loke, desires of 242. Now to our decline, informant in a black Mitsubishi Outlander 10-12.

0: what, we're going to do a left hand pattern all the way around this, okay? Seven two, same numbers as the 4-2-9-9-7-6000. Be on the lookout for 7-8-4. I'm probably going to lose you in the drift smoke here. I'll pick you up on the downwind out there.
1: 292. 52 kilo air tag, 1-2-2-9-2.
2: Hey, I just mapped your fire, 700, about 9 acres. You got the two spots. I'm pretty sure you're aware of them. But that's all we got. Upload it to EGP and we're good to go. We're out.
1: Copper, the 709 acres, we'll pass it on. And they're requesting a shape file from us, but you got something loaded.
2: Yeah, tell them to go to EGP. It'll be there in about 5.
1: We'll do. And we got the main spot. Are you talking about the little spot the copters are dropping on the left, the south side?
2: Yeah, firm. Both of them are on the south side. The big one and the little one. The copters are working the little one. And yeah, if they're looking for a shape, I'll tell them it'll be EGP in about 5.
1: Copy. Thanks. Thanks, Eric. Pass them on.
2: Yep, we're back to Fox.
3: 7278-2292. We're right of course on this one accidentally. We're south of the lake. We've got in sight.
4: Yeah, I'm looking for it.
5: Intel 5, 2 kilo, got 709 acres with the two spots on Alpha, and also he's loaded some products in the EGP for you.
0: Hey, I tell you what, instead of getting on a super long final over the lake here, I'm going to try to cut through the center of the black. There's kind of a thin area of smoke there. You can easily see through it, and we'll pick up that drop from the S2. Again, just on the right side of a road system.
5: The water dropper, if you'd like to place the order.
0: 260. Tailwind down there, and everybody's thinking I've been getting a little bit of a gap, so things start just a touch early.
5: Do that.
0: All right, 140, turn to base. You want about 130 on final? At about 5,000, maybe 4,800. Right when you cross them, you're going to start working your way down to that 3,800 pretty quick.
6: Okay. This is Alpha on command.
0: Start turning right to that 260 heading. You're going to go through some thin drift smoke.

0: for. Right hand turn on your escape for me. Be on the lookout for 72 inbound.
1: The right hand. We just got you both excited to 6,000. I can pick you up on the other side of the call.
0: Come work, start working your way down to 5,000. Pick me up on the other side of the call.
1: Alright, out of 6 for 5. I'll pick you up on the south side.
0: Take a full load, coverage level 6.
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1: Copy, and confirming you'd like to order LA County Bomb Squad.
0: That's affirmative.
1: Yeah, I copy.
2: I can extend right side of a road.
3: You can extend right side of the road and tailwinds will start early.
2: Just think a little bit early. We've been having a little bit of gaps here and there.
1: To be on the lookout for 01 departing.
2: Have an S2 here shortly departing as well.
1: Break 72, base ready.
2: Here we go. I'll give you some lead in smoke for probably about 5 seconds past this first smoke I give you.

0: 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Break.
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0: Be all the orders for now. 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
3: Correction, 160 and 12, be on the lookout for a couple departing SCs going back to Fox.
0: We're just coming over the lake.
3: Hey, pick up an orbit around the lake here. We may have to reinforce back here where we started. The fire is bumping this retard pretty hard. We'll take a look at this first.
0: Start the orbit over the lake.
3: 12, pick up an orbit over the lake with 160.
0: UAM 160 on site.
3: I think we're going to start back, re-engage back at the heel. It hasn't crossed the retard yet, but it's bumping it very hard.

0: Hotel 52 Kilo, 2219.
1: Two Kilo Air Attack, 2219.
0: Yeah, just picked up another spot between your two spots. This real little one. And this one looks like it might be picking up a little bit of steam, but it's just real faint right now.
1: Copy. We'll report. I'll pass it on.
0: Yeah, I'm picking up at least two heat signatures in there. One looks like maybe a 10 by 10, and the other one looks like maybe an eighth of an acre in there. And it's right between your two spots.
1: Okay, got the main spot. Didn't put eyes on the smaller spot. Is which direction from off the main?
2: Command.
0: Where those two little ones are at.
1: Copy, thank you.
3: Team neighbors 242. 2199 Peppercorn Drive, 2199 Peppercorn across the hospital. Neighbor bald, wearing black clothing, walked over to informant's residence and pushed him. Informant has video incident, desires to 242. CP is back inside his residence. It occurred 5 ago, not obstructed to client, check 117.
2: Right pattern on this one for double max for both of you guys. Air attack 52, IC on command. Seem to keep that turn coming. You're more than welcome to go ahead and go to work. You like a lead.
4: West of the main spot. I'm not sure if you have eyes on those.

on fuel. 12, you're okay on fuel?

0: looking almost identical. It's going to be real tough. The smoke is laying across. I got you in sight, 160. You are clear to drop. Back to the right just a little bit, as direct as you possibly can. Very nice.
1: Now operations, division Mike.
2: Division Mike, go ahead for ops.
1: Hey ops, Mike, I made it to the top side. I give you best access as well as the nose antenna order. Did you give me a tack?

0: Type 3, one type 6, two type 2 water tenders, and let's go with four crews, any type for now. And then best access will be north side of Bouquet, off of Spunky Canyon, through the LA City Department of Water gate break. There should be an LA City Water and Power security guard to man the gate. They will not leave that gate open. I do have the code, but I cannot say it over the radio for security.
1: Really well.
2: Probably a little more tailwind than we counted on, sorry.
1: No, I think it's all right. We just got to fill a little bit of a gap.